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It's time for Remember When. Remember when mobile phones were the size of a brick? Yeah, that's also when they made the best music. 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
1: ABC News, I'm Dave Packer. A government report today shows that from April to June, the U.S. economy grew less than analysts were expecting.
2: And the Commerce Department also says overall economic growth is slowing down. GDP increased by an annual rate of 1.5% in the second quarter of the year. Keep in mind, though, consumers power the economy, and consumer spending has been very resilient. One sign that we are seeing in this data is that consumers are dipping into their savings to help pay for some of these higher prices.
1: ABC's Elizabeth Schulze. The federal government is warning communities about cyber threats to water systems after 30 plants in Minnesota were hit with cyber attacks. Multiple U.S. officials tell ABC News the attacks may be linked to Iran. Colin Gray, the father of Georgia teenager Colt Gray, who carried out a deadly mass shooting at his high school, has been sentenced to 15 years in prison. Prosecutors say he provided the rifle used in the 2024 attack, where two students were killed. This is ABC News. 10 people are facing charges for alleged locker room hazing incidents at a high school in Wincote, Pennsylvania, near Philadelphia. ABC's Armando Garcia reports.
3: Four coaches and six players on the Cheltenham High School football team have been indicted by a grand jury after a 15-year-old student told one of the coaches he had been jumped by his teammates in the locker room in September 2025.
4: The juvenile victim described the incident as being punched, kicked, and stomped in the head and the groin with cleats, forcing him to curl up to protect himself and his head.
3: The district attorney says the alleged high school attackers also used a broomstick against the victim.
4: There has been reluctance by most parties, adults and juveniles, to tell what they knew, what they saw, what they heard.
5: Armando Garcia, ABC News, New York.
1: The school superintendent says those responsible are being held accountable through the criminal justice system. The Trump administration today announced a new campaign encouraging military veterans to become truck drivers. Dave Packer, ABC News.
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4: Comfortably cool again overnight tonight under clear skies. We'll see lows dropping into the mid-50s, so you may need a light jacket early tomorrow morning. Could be a little bit of patchy fog, but looking a bit warmer tomorrow afternoon with a high of 78 under mostly sunny skies. We'll repeat on Saturday, except we'll add back a chance of afternoon and evening thunderstorms, and that's likely to linger into Sunday. Our weather pattern will be wetter into early next week. I'm meteorologist Elizabeth Gardner in the NCN Weather Center.
2: Well, Herman Buchanan's done it again. 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

0: Survivor, Eye of the Tiger. I'm Mike Walsh. I thank you for listening. So let me ask you this. Are you a parent? Are you also their chauffeur? The average parent loses 7,000 minutes a year in the car when school is in session. Times are so different. We wanted a ride to school, to anywhere. We got laughed in our faces. That's why God gave you feet to walk. Uphill, both ways. Football is back. 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

0: You ought to know that's Alanis Morissette. I'm Mike Walsh. So BTS is skipping the Grammys out of protest of the new Best Asian Pop Music Performance category. 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
1: ABC News, I'm Dave Packer. President Trump says he may temporarily withdraw the name of his Attorney General nominee, Todd Blanche. Two holdouts on the Senate Judiciary Committee say they won't approve until they get in writing a commitment from Blanche that the $1.8 billion anti-weaponization fund is dead, along with limits on the sweeping order barring tax audits targeting President Trump and his family. A judge in Georgia handed Colin Gray a 15-year prison sentence Thursday for giving his son, Colt Gray, the gun that was used in the Appalachian High School mass shooting. Judge Nicholas Prim.
2: You were convicted because the warning lights were flashing brighter and brighter. And you didn't get him help, and you didn't remove his access to the guns.
1: President Trump posting on social media his newly formed multinational Board of Peace has reached an agreement for the complete disarmament of Hamas and all armed groups in Gaza. This is ABC News. The Department of Justice is asking a secretive and never-before-used court to push for the deportation of an Afghan woman allegedly tied to an ISIS-inspired terrorist plot.
3: Congress established the Alien Terrorist Removal Court 30 years ago, but it's never seen a case. That is, until now. Department of Justice lawyers appeared in a packed courtroom on Thursday to push for the deportation of an Afghan woman who they say planned an ISIS-inspired mass shooting on Election Day in 2024. No ruling from the judge yet, though the case will likely test the functions of the court, which allows the government to use classified evidence without revealing the materials or being challenged on how the evidence was collected. Peter Harlambous, ABC News.
1: Sean Diddy Combs' prison release has been moved up a month to January 2028, according to federal inmate records. It's the second time his release has been adjusted after originally being set for May of 2028. The rap mogul appealing his conviction on two counts of transportation to engage in prostitution. Dave Packer, ABC News.
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7: Comfortably cool again overnight tonight under clear skies. We'll see lows dropping into the mid-50s, so you may need a light jacket early tomorrow morning. Could be a little bit of patchy fog, but looking a bit warmer tomorrow.

0: afternoon with a high of 78 under mostly sunny skies. We'll repeat on Saturday, except we'll add back a chance of afternoon and evening thunderstorms, and that's likely to linger into Sunday. Our weather pattern will be wetter into early next week. I'm meteorologist Elizabeth Gardner in the NCN Weather Center.
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0: Only the Lonely. That's the Motels. I'm Mike Walsh with the Knowledge Dump. So, on average, women are rated as more attractive than men. And this is agreed upon by both sexes. And this is unusual in the animal kingdom, as we are animals. The males are usually the more beautiful, you know, like peacocks. So they can compete with other males for relatively plain-looking females. My wife said there aren't enough colorful tail feathers in the world for me to be more attractive than she. Progressive Insurance. 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
5: Our gorgeous weather continues this evening, overnight and into the day tomorrow. Our low tonight, 54 degrees under mostly clear skies. We're likely to have some patchy fog tomorrow morning, but otherwise it looks mostly sunny and gorgeous with a high of 78 degrees, a little bit warmer than today. And then on Saturday, we're looking at a high of 78, but a chance of showers and storms, especially in the afternoon and evening. I'm meteorologist Elizabeth Gardner in the NCN Weather Center.
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0: his seventh and final Billboard Hot 100 number one single, Phil Collins. 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

0: Elvin Bishop fooled around and fell in love. I'm Mike Walsh. Ooh, an Upper Deck card featuring Michael Jordan and Kobe Bryant. The priciest sports card ever sold, going for $12.93 million. You know, just in case you're still stuck on what to get me for my birthday.
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1: ABC News, I'm Dave Packer. President Trump is floating the idea of possibly withdrawing Todd Blanche's nomination for attorney general a day after his confirmation hearing was postponed due to two Republican senator holdouts that are concerned over provisions of the president's IRS settlement. President Trump saying that he'd try again next year. One of those holdouts, Senator Tom Tillis of North Carolina.
2: Hey, 158 days, they can try it again, roll the dice on what the Senate confirmation process looks like next year. It's all on him.
1: Seattle's police chief out of a job after pressure mounted following the lack of information following this week's mass shooting at a food festival that left three people dead. A source confirms to ABC News that tech billionaire Elon Musk is getting ready to play in this year's midterm elections with an investment plan to help strengthen GOP turnout in the lead up to November through his aligned super PAC. The New York Times says a super PAC could spend between $100 and $120 million. This is ABC News. Better late than never for a library in Australia.
3: A book has been returned to the Kiama Public Library 150 years late. Antiquities of Athens, published in 1858, was returned last week by a man who found it while doing home renovations. It was tucked inside of a tea crate, which was bricked into a sealed fireplace. He will not be charged with the late fee, which, accounting for 150 years of inflation, would be $19,500. It will not be lent out again. Wayne Cabot, ABC News.
1: Amazon has won federal approval to charge customers for rides in its Zoox robot taxis. The fully autonomous four-seater vehicles will still need to get state and local approvals. Zoox has been giving free rides in San Francisco and Los Angeles since last year. The head of the National Highway Traffic Safety Administration says the agency may reconsider requiring brake pedals, steering wheels, and windshield wipers for autonomous vehicles. Dave Packer, ABC News.
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8: Comfortably cool again overnight tonight under clear skies. We'll see lows dropping into the mid-50s, so you may need a light jacket early tomorrow morning. Could be a little bit of patchy fog, but looking a bit warmer tomorrow afternoon with a high of 78 under mostly sunny skies. We'll repeat on Saturday, except we'll add back a chance of afternoon and evening thunderstorms, and that's likely to linger into Sunday. Our weather pattern will be wetter into early next week. I'm meteorologist Elizabeth Gardner in the NCN Weather Center.
9: Beckett's amazing. He's a miracle child. In the mornings, he'll wake up and he roll the shades up and, Dada, it's time to get up. It's a bright, beautiful day.
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0: Things that are still around and doing better than ever. Marvel Comics, Nintendo, and all these great songs. 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

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I'm Mike Walsh. 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
5: Our gorgeous weather continues this evening, overnight and into the day tomorrow. Our low tonight, 54 degrees under mostly clear skies. We're likely to have some patchy fog tomorrow morning, but otherwise it looks mostly sunny and gorgeous with a high of 78 degrees, a little bit warmer than today. And then on Saturday, we're looking at a high of 78, but a chance of showers and storms, especially in the afternoon and evening. I'm meteorologist Elizabeth Gardner in the NCN Weather Center.
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0: written by Daryl Hall. 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

0: Free Ride, the Edgar Winter Group. I'm Mike Walsh. So Katy Perry was crowd surfing in a giant inflatable plastic bottle. Her fans got carried away and started carrying her the wrong way. Yes, there is a video. Yes, you can check it out on the YouTubes.
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Yeah, that's when they made the best music. 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

0: ABC News, I'm Dave Packer. Multiple U.S. officials confirmed that investigators are looking into a series of cyber attacks on water systems in Minnesota this week. 30 plants were hit, and investigators are looking into whether the hackers were associated with Iran. The Minnesota community of Brom says it was targeted. Mayor Nate George.
1: This attack really wasn't successful, but it certainly shows the intent is out there.
0: President Trump floating the idea of possibly withdrawing Todd Blanche's nomination for attorney general a day after his confirmation hearing was postponed due to two Republican senator holdouts that are concerned over provisions of his IRS settlement. Seattle's police chief out of a job. Public anger grew against Seattle police chief Sean Barnes and Seattle's mayor over the city's response of the lack of basic information that came from the city in the hours after the shooting there. And an explosion inside a coal mine in southwest Pakistan, leaving at least 32 miners dead, trapping 10 others underground. This is ABC News. Almost 6 months since Nancy Guthrie, mother of NBC anchor Savannah Guthrie, disappeared. The Pima County Sheriff's Office says DNA recently taken from her Arizona home does not point to any suspect. ABC's Aaron Katursky reports.
2: They finished testing hair, and Pima County Sheriff Chris Nanos told us it does not point to a suspect. 6 months after Guthrie was taken from her home, the sheriff is unable to say whether that masked man was working alone.
3: I don't think anybody's here ready to say it's one guy, it's 10 guys. Did he have help? Could have.
2: Just this week, Savannah Guthrie begged for her mother's kidnapper to do the right thing.
4: Tell us where to look for her. I truly believe it is never too late to do the right thing.
2: The sheriff told us he still believes this case is solvable, but he could offer no timeline.
0: A San Francisco robotics company is testing home-cleaning humanoid robots. The company says its robots can vacuum and wipe surfaces for $30 an hour. Dave Packer, ABC News.
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9: Comfortably cool again overnight tonight under clear skies. We'll see lows dropping into the mid-50s, so you may need a light jacket early tomorrow morning. Could be a little bit of patchy fog, but looking a bit warmer tomorrow afternoon with a high of 78 under mostly sunny skies. We'll repeat on Saturday, except we'll add back a chance of afternoon and evening thunderstorms, and that's likely to linger into Sunday. Our weather pattern will be wetter into early next week. I'm meteorologist Elizabeth Gardner in the NCN Weather Center.
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0: Fleetwood Mac, Hold Me. I'm Mike Walsh, and fellas, if you're having a hard time getting a woman to hold you, I've got a love hack for you. If you like cats, you're less likely to get a date. Science showed women pictures of two men, one with a cat, one without. And men holding cats were viewed as less masculine, more neurotic, and less dateable. Now, mine, with the white tiger at my feet. 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
8: Our gorgeous weather continues this evening, overnight and into the day tomorrow. Our low tonight, 54 degrees under mostly clear skies. We're likely to have some patchy fog tomorrow morning, but otherwise it looks mostly sunny and gorgeous with a high of 78 degrees, a little bit warmer than today. And then on Saturday, we're looking at a high of 78, but a chance of showers and storms, especially in the afternoon and evening. I'm meteorologist Elizabeth Gardner in the NCN Weather Center.
9: 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And remember, you can also drop a written copy by Grassy Creek Clothing.

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0: Deep Blue Something Breakfast at Tiffany's. I'm Mike Walsh. So, you're tired of city life, and you're just going to throw it all away and live the simple life. It's going to cost you. The price of ranches in the U.S. increased by 112% because of Yellowstone. That American dream got taken to the train station, Rip.
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0: this week with cyber attacks. Some state and local investigators suspect that Iranian hackers are to blame. This is ABC News. Days after a Swiss Air flight had to be diverted due to smoke in the plane, the airline is revealing the culprit. ABC's Stephanie Ramos has more.
1: The passenger jet from Zurich to New York City diverting on Monday to Maine's Bangor International Airport. In a statement, the airline saying the smoke occurred in business class after the headphone charging case slipped into a seat and became jammed, adding this damaged the device, causing it to heat up and produce smoke. That aircraft later towed to the gate where everyone disembarked. The airline says everyone on board was safe and well, and that it worked to ensure customers made it to their final destination.
0: The Trump administration today announced a campaign encouraging military veterans to become truck drivers in a bid to address a national driver shortage. The program follows the revocation of about 56,000 commercial driver's licenses from immigrant drivers due to illegally issued permits and alleged English proficiency issues. Dave Packer, ABC News.
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0: Minute Work. Dan and I'm Mike Walsh. I thank you for listening. And are you like me and you're still on track with your New Year's resolution to lose weight? I am. If you are having problems, I have a life hack. If you want to lose weight, forget the fad diets. Do it this way. Eat fruits, vegetables, nuts, yogurt, and whole grains. Stop watching TV and exercise. I'd rather be fat. Shop for bigger pants and pass the gravy.
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0: Last Dance with Mary Jane. That's Tom Petty. I'm Mike Walsh. And Michael J. Fox, who received the Bob Hope Humanitarian Award at this year's Emmys.
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0: student told one of the coaches he had been jumped by his teammates in the locker room in September 2025.
1: The juvenile victim described the incident as being punched, kicked, and stomped in the head and the groin with cleats, forcing him to curl up to protect himself and his head.
0: The district attorney says the alleged high school attackers also used a broomstick against the victim.
1: There has been reluctance by most parties, adults and juveniles, to tell what they knew, what they saw, what they heard.
2: Armando Garcia, ABC News, New York.
3: The school superintendent says, quote, "We appreciate that after nearly a year, charges have been announced. More than 70 million Americans under heat alerts across the country. Life-threatening temperatures are also causing wildfire concerns in the West." Dave Packer, ABC News.
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Coming up, the guitar player who played the, quote, solo of the century, according to one guitar magazine. But first, here's Jackson Brown.

0: of the Century by Guitar World magazine. Then last year, he performed at the Ozzy Osbourne Back to the Beginning concert, which earned him a Grammy Award. Betancourt, by the way, spent years as Rihanna's guitarist and performed with her at the Super Bowl.
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Do you dread going through your parents' stuff when they pass? Or are your kids dreading going through your stuff when you go? See what America has to say, and I've got Howard Jones and the Cars on the way after Duran Duran.

0: Howard Jones, No One Is to Blame. If you accumulate so much stuff in your life that your kids are dreading having to go through it when you pass, you only have yourself to blame. About half of Americans say they would rather inherit nothing than have to go through all of their parents' stuff. And I am 100% on board that train. As a matter of fact, both my parents passed away. And after they were gone, I hired a hauling company to take everything out of the house. I didn't even want to look at it.
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2: 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It appears by its own numbers, the U.S. government seems insolvent. 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

0: Peter Gabriel, Salisbury Hill. Well, July 30th was not only my birthday, happy birthday to me, but also the full moon. And to celebrate, Peter Gabriel put out a new single called One by One. He's been putting out new songs each and every full moon here in 2026. And what's even cooler is during the new moon, he puts out a remix.
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Do you suffer from FOMO? Fear of the music being over? Well, don't worry. You'll never have to deal with that here. 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

I woke last night to the sound of thunder. How far off, I sat and wondered. Started humming a song from 1962. And it's funny how the night moves when you just don't seem to have as much to lose. Strange how the night moves.

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1: ABC News, I'm Dave Packer. Water plants across Minnesota hit this week with cyber attacks. The FBI didn't confirm suspicions by state and local investigators that Iranian hackers are to blame for these 30-plus attacks. President Trump said he may pull Todd Blanche's nomination for attorney general, but as ABC's Catherine Valders tells us, we've now learned Blanche met Thursday with the two Senate Republicans blocking him for creating the Trump IRS immunity deal.
2: What that means is unclear at this point, considering there's been a great deal of back and forth, but the reality is the Senate here is gone, so they would have to get this done on Monday, and then maybe they could get Blanche confirmed by the August recess, which begins next week.
1: That's assuming there's any deal at all. Seattle Mayor Kate Wilson Friday morning to officially announce the resignation of Police Chief Sean Barnes, the chief under fire after the handling of this week's shooting at the Seattle Center. Critics say the public was left in the dark for hours. This is ABC News. It sounds not safe for work, but a UCLA ecology professor, Daniel Blumstein, is sharing research videos of wild marmots looking for predators, running into nests, or even eating on the adult website OnlyFans. The Only Marm subscription is free, but it takes tips to offset federal research funding cuts. He was asked how it compares to the federal grants.
3: Right now, it doesn't compare. The federal government is priceless, but people are really generous. We made about $4,000 on OnlyFans. Someone set up a meme coin, and we're making even more money on the meme coin, which is insane.
1: Hurricane Genevieve, hundreds of miles offshore, is whipping up surf and rip currents along Southern California. L.A. County lifeguard Captain Pono Barnes says they've conducted nearly 500 rescues.
4: It's been like near record, if not record-breaking, rescue work for us over the last couple of days. We'll have continued large surf, very strong rip currents.
1: Dave Packer, ABC News.
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0: Aerosmith, Love in an Elevator. And if you would like to see that song acted out in ballet form, and who wouldn't? 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

0: Pat Benatar and Treat Me Right. Guys, if you want a woman to swipe right on you, do not make your dating profile picture one with you and a cat. Scientists actually found that women tend to swipe left when a man posts a picture with a cat. So let's see. We can't post pictures with cats. We can't post pictures with fish. Basically, guys, we should not post pictures with anything that could potentially be cuter than us.
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1: 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Ah, don't sweat it. You don't need to know all the words to sing along. 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

0: Oasis Wonderwall. And there is a new documentary on the way about the Oasis reunion tour. It's called, appropriately, Don't Look Back in Anger, and it will premiere on Disney and Hulu later this year.
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0: down the flow of water from the well and water treatment plant in the tiny city of Brahm, forcing officials to provide clean water to residents already stored in its water tower.
1: ABC's Pierre Thomas. Multiple U.S. officials tell ABC News the attacks may be linked to Iran. A judge in Georgia handed Colin Gray a 15-year prison sentence Thursday for giving his son Colt Gray the gun that was used in the Appalachian High School mass shooting that left four dead. This is ABC News. 10 people are facing charges for alleged hazing incidents at a Pennsylvania high school outside of Philadelphia. ABC's Armando Garcia has details.
2: Four coaches and six players on the Cheltenham High School football team have been indicted by a grand jury after a 15-year-old student told one of the coaches he had been jumped by his teammates in the locker room in September 2025.
3: The juvenile victim described the incident as being punched, kicked, and stomped in the head and the groin with cleats, forcing him to curl up to protect himself and his head.
2: The district attorney says the alleged high school attackers also used a broomstick against the victim.
3: There has been reluctance by most parties, adults and juveniles, to tell what they knew, what they saw, what they heard.
4: Armando Garcia, ABC News, New York.
1: The school superintendent says, quote, "We appreciate that after nearly a year, charges have been announced." More than 70 million Americans under heat alerts across the country. Life-threatening temperatures are also causing wildfire concerns in the West. Dave Packer, ABC News.
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Tom Petty, Free Fallin'. I'm Harley, about a month away from Labor Day weekend. A lot of people planning trips to the beach. Well, here are some things that Americans say should be banned.

Tom Petty, Free Fallin'. I'm Harley, about a month away from Labor Day weekend. A lot of people planning trips to the beach. Well, here are some things that Americans say should be better.

0: Well, here are some things that Americans say should be banned from the beach. Smoking.
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0: 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That song's got a funky beat. 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Michael Jackson, who actually told Hall & Oates that that was one of his favorite songs to cut a rug to. And apparently that song became the basis for Billie Jean. If you pay attention, similar beat.
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0: Soul Asylum and Runaway Train. Soul Asylum recently took off on an all-acoustic tour that was partially an artistic choice, but was also partially by necessity. Singer Dave Pinzer started to deal with hearing loss pretty early on in his career. That led the band to take a more acoustic direction and naturally to follow a full-on acoustic tour.
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So we're initiating the announcer cloaking device in 3, 2, 1. 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

0: ABC's Catherine Falders tells us we've now learned Blanche met Thursday with the two Senate Republicans blocking him for creating the Trump IRS immunity deal.
1: What that means is unclear at this point, considering there's been a great deal of back and forth. But the reality is the Senate here is gone, so they would have to get this done on Monday, and then maybe they could get Blanche confirmed by the August recess, which begins next week.
0: That's assuming there's any deal at all. Seattle Mayor Kate Wilson Friday morning to officially announce the resignation of Police Chief Sean Barnes, the chief under fire after the handling of this week's shooting at the Seattle Center. Critics say the public was left in the dark for hours. This is ABC News. It sounds not safe for work, but a UCLA ecology professor, Daniel Blumstein, is sharing research videos of wild marmots looking for predators, running into nests, or even eating on the adult website OnlyFans. The Only Marm subscription is free, but it takes tips to offset federal research funding cuts. He was asked how it compares to the federal grants.
2: Right now, it doesn't compare. The federal government is priceless, but people are really generous. We made about $4,000 on OnlyFans. Someone set up a meme coin, and we're making even more money on the meme coin, which is insane.
0: Hurricane Genevieve, hundreds of miles offshore, is whipping up surf and rip currents along Southern California. L.A. County lifeguard Captain Pono Barnes says they've conducted nearly 500 rescues.
3: It's been like near record, if not record-breaking, rescue work for us over the last couple of days. We'll have continued large surf, very strong rip currents.
0: Dave Packer, ABC News.
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0: Jesse's girl. I'm Harley. You ever think about how much time you spend shuttling your little boys and girls around town? The average parent spends 7,000 minutes a year playing chauffeur. Well, thankfully, my daughter's turning 18. 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

the connection between a heavy metal band and the Real Housewives of Orange County. And I've got Phil Collins after Van Halen.

0: Quiet Riot, come on, feel the noise. So Quiet Riot's original frontman, Kevin Dubrow, passed away in 2007. But did you know that his brother, Terry Dubrow, is a famous plastic surgeon whose wife stars in Real Housewives of Orange County?
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0: Fleetwood Mac, Say You Love Me. Well, 2027 promises to be a huge year for Fleetwood Mac. It is the 50th anniversary of the album Rumours, and with Lindsey Buckingham and Stevie Nicks on speaking terms again, there are a lot of rumors about what they might be planning for the Fleetwood Mac Rumours 50th anniversary, which may include a special release or perhaps even a Vegas residency at the Sphere.
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1: ABC News, I'm Dave Packer. President Trump's multinational board of peace said Thursday that Hamas has agreed to disarm and transfer civilian and security authority in Gaza. Now, Hamas has not confirmed their acceptance of the agreement outlined by the U.S. The federal government warning communities about cyber threats to water systems.
2: State officials and the FBI are trying to determine who is behind a wide-scale cyber attack targeting more than 30 water treatment systems in the state of Minnesota. In one case, the hackers were actually able to shut down the flow of water from the well and water treatment plant in the tiny city of Brahm, forcing officials to provide clean water to residents already stored in its water tower.
1: ABC's Pierre Thomas, multiple U.S. officials tell ABC News the attacks may be linked to Iran. A judge in Georgia handed Colin Gray a 15-year prison sentence Thursday for giving his son Colt Gray the gun that was used in the Appalachian High School mass shooting that left four dead. This is ABC News. 10 people are facing charges for alleged hazing incidents at a Pennsylvania high school outside of Philadelphia. ABC's Armando Garcia has details.
3: Four coaches and six players on the Cheltenham High School football team have been indicted by a grand jury after a 15-year-old student told one of the coaches he had been jumped by his teammates in the locker room in September 2025.
4: The juvenile victim described the incident as being punched, kicked, and stomped in the head and the groin with cleats, forcing him to curl up to protect himself and his head.
3: The district attorney says the alleged high school attackers also used a broomstick against the victim.
4: There has been reluctance by most parties, adults and juveniles, to tell what they knew, what they saw, what they heard.
5: Armando Garcia, ABC News, New York.
1: The school superintendent says, quote, "We appreciate that after nearly a year, charges have been announced." More than 70 million Americans under heat alerts across the country. Life-threatening temperatures are also causing wildfire concerns in the West. Dave Packer, ABC News.
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I've got the numbers coming up, plus Tom Petty to follow the Doobie Brothers.

0: Tom Petty into the great wide open. 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The answer, according to science, anywhere between 15 and 20 pounds. 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So every time people see me in person, they say, have you lost weight?
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And I've got Toto on the way after Don Henley.

0: 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And Blondie singer Deborah Harry was quite the fashion icon back in the day. In fact, somebody who idolizes Harry is current icon Olivia Rodrigo, who actually has a picture of Debbie Harry hung on her wall. And she said once that there is nobody who ever looked cooler than Deborah Harry. Hard to disagree.
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0: Elton John, Don't Let the Sun Go Down on Me. 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
1: ABC News, I'm Sherry Preston. Warnings going out to water systems nationwide from federal officials about the possibility of cyber attacks may be linked to Iran. Earlier this week, Minnesota revealed dozens of systems in the state had been targeted. However, former DHS official John Cohen says,
2: "We haven't seen any other reporting that other states have been affected, but that's something that federal, state, local authorities are looking at very carefully."
1: No deal yet, but Acting Attorney General Todd Blanche did meet with Senators John Cornyn and Tom Tillis on Thursday. Both Republicans' holdouts on voting to confirm Blanche to be the next attorney general, saying they want a written guarantee that part of President Trump's $1.8 billion IRS settlement will be dissolved. The Asian Football Confederation joining Europe's governing body and North America's as well, and opposing FIFA head Gianni Infantino's plan to let private equity buy

0: way.
1: No deal yet, but Acting Attorney General Todd Blanche did meet with Senators John Cornyn and Tom Tillis on Thursday. Both Republicans holdouts on voting to confirm Blanche to be the next Attorney General, saying they want a written guarantee that part of President Trump's $1.8 billion IRS settlement will be dissolved. The Asian Football Confederation joining Europe's governing body and North America's as well and opposing FIFA head Gianni Infantino's plan to let private equity buy...
2: Federal, state, local authorities are looking at very carefully.
1: No deal yet, but Acting Attorney General Todd Blanche did meet with Senators John Cornyn and Tom Tillis on Thursday. Both Republicans holdouts on voting to confirm Blanche to be the next Attorney General, saying they want a written guarantee that part of President Trump's $1.8 billion IRS settlement will be dissolved. The Asian Football Confederation joining Europe's governing body and North America's as well and opposing FIFA head Gianni Infantino's plan to let private equity buy stakes in the World Cup.
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4: Your weather forecast for Mitchell, Yancey, and Avery counties looks like this. For today, we are talking about sunny skies with a high somewhere in the lower 80s. Partly cloudy tonight with a low in the lower 60s. Saturday will be partly sunny, a chance of showers and thunderstorms in the afternoon, and a high in the upper 70s. Chance of rain on Saturday is 50%. Saturday night, showers likely, a chance of thunderstorms in the evening with lows in the mid-60s. Southeasterly winds will be 5 to 10 with gusts up to 30. Precip probability is 70%. 51 degrees our temperature. It is 6 minutes after, make that 5 minutes after 6 o'clock. Good morning to you.
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Well, we've made it to the 31st day of July. Last one. How about that? And for July 31st, happy birthday, Maddie Angel and Jessica Buchanan, Russell Carpenter and Anna Gardner, Tony Laws and Emily McCurry Tahandon. Also, Lynn Metcalf, Pat Peterson, Mia Rowland, and Tammy Scott, Jamie Snyder, David Whitson, and Rodney Woody. Happy birthday today. Happy birthday tomorrow on August 1st. Lisa Bailey and Kelly Baker, Larry Boone and Letitia Derhold. Also, Tim Fowler and Starla Fox. Also, Becky Hall and Doreen Hall and Justin Hensley and Daryl Hollifield. Brooklyn Honeycutt, Wendy Jenkins, Nicole Jobe, Virginia McIntosh, Joey Phillips, Eunice Woody, and Wanda Young. And anyone else with a birthday or an anniversary today or tomorrow, 31st or 1st, happy birthday, happy anniversary. By the way, if we missed anybody, just let us know, 765-7441. When the system picks up, just press 2. We'll add them to the list. We'll talk about them on and on and on and wish them a really happy birthday and a really happy anniversary, et cetera, et cetera. 765-7441. When the system picks up, press 2. Ambrosia now. Here's the biggest part of me.

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6: Sat right there and listened to myself do that and couldn't figure out why did it sound like that. I know dang well it didn't sound like that when I recorded it, and somehow or another, instead of making sure it was 30 seconds, that's what happens to a 30-second commercial if you tell the computer to make it 40 seconds. That extra 10 seconds has got to be stretched out of something. Excuse me while I go fix that.
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And good morning to you. Coming up in our community close-up time today, we'll be talking with folks. Let's see, first time around, we'll talk to folks from the North Carolina Mineral and Gem Festival, which opened yesterday. And then during the 8 o'clock hour, we'll talk with folks from Grassy Creek, the Parkway Fire and Rescue's Grassy Creek Show. So that's what we'll do during that time today. And that is coming up in just a little bit here on WTOE. So stay with us for that. We are looking at a temperature right now of 50 degrees. And the time is about 6:29. Your weather forecast for Mitchell, Yancey, and Avery counties looks like this. We're looking at sunny skies for the most part today, a high somewhere in the lower 80s, and then tonight partly cloudy. Lows should be somewhere in the lower 60s, and then on Saturday partly sunny, showers and thunderstorms in the afternoon, highs in the upper 70s. Chance of a little rain on Saturday, showers and thunderstorms is about 50%. We're looking at a temperature again of 50 degrees in Spruce Pine. And we have King Harvest. Here's Dancing in the Moonlight.

0: Earlier, I had the opportunity to visit down at the Mineral and Gem Festival, the indoor show, and had an opportunity to talk with a few folks about what the show looked like this year and how important the show is to our community. And we'll start off with Dr. Rocky Branch and then wind up this time around talking with Bill Slagle. Brother Rocky, how are you?
1: I'm doing well, Bruce. How you doing?
0: Doing good. This is an exciting day for our town.
1: Well, we've had so much disaster, as everyone knows, and now we have the opportunity to see some opening at the end of the road.
0: Yeah, it's really good to see. Rocky Branch, of course, First Baptist Church, Spruce Pine. Thank you, sir.
1: Thank you, my friend.
0: So now, Bill Slagle wears all sorts of hats around this place. Right now, he's not sweeping floors, but that was earlier today.
2: That was about 7:30 this morning, and we just quit about 9:45.
0: You know, I walked in the front door. I got to see the ribbon cutting, which is very nice. A lot of nice folks here for that. But she's beautiful in here, isn't it? Doesn't it look great?
2: It's undergone a tremendous change since the storm, and we have a facility now that we can host any number of events and bring folk to the local area. We can put beds in heads. We can put people in restaurant chairs. We can put them in the campgrounds. We can put them in the Airbnbs. We can put them, we got a place for them if they'll come.
0: Yeah, that's right. So now this weekend, of course, we really focus on the minerals and gem part of our county, but it's also a situation where we remind ourselves all the other stuff that's available as well.
2: Well, we have good partners in the area this weekend. You know, the folks at Parkway Fire Department's outdoor show. We encourage the folks to come here to go out there, and they do the same thing. So the partnership, again, is a reflection of the unity in the community. And we've encouraged people to stop at our restaurants, to shop our small businesses, to stay in town for more than one day.
0: Yeah.
2: So we want to do a staycation here because it helps all the local businesses. And in the area here, in January, February, March, it can be tough on small businesses.
0: Right.
2: So we need to help them now so that they can get through those more difficult months.
0: Usual compliment. It's full. There's always a waiting list of the vendors, and they're from all over the world.
2: They're from as far away as California, Alaska, obviously the Northeast, the Midwest. We are just so pleased to have the returning vendors, but also we picked up several new ones. So we're excited about that. Most people have already said they want to come back next year. And so we'll start that planning process in January or February, just like we did this one.
0: Mm-hmm.
2: But we have signed a 3-year contract with Three Peaks Enrichment Center for it to be located here for the next 3 years. So the stability of having the facility and the festival in one place is a tremendous asset.
0: That really is. That's good news. All we can do is just tell folks they've got till Sunday to get on down here.
2: We'll be here each day from 10 till 6, and then on Sunday it's from 12:30 to 5. And then we'll pack it up and put it in the storage unit and come back next year.
0: Bill, thank you for what you do. It's always good to talk to you. I look forward to seeing you soon.
2: Thank you, sir.

birthday. But it's Friday. I guess that means I'm in love. Here's Cure, 1992.

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1: ABC News, I'm Sherry Preston. Senior FIFA advisor Carlos Cordeiro, who represented the soccer body in the White House task force for the World Cup, is resigned today in protest over FIFA's plan to sell a stake in the World Cup to private equity. Cordeiro is a former Goldman Sachs banker who's stepping down as an advisor to FIFA President Gianni Infantino and is urging other senior staff at FIFA to speak out. President Trump announcing an agreement for Hamas to disarm and for Israel to withdraw troops from Gaza as a part of the U.S.-brokered ceasefire signed last year. There's been no confirmation from Hamas or Israel. A migrant crisis in Spain, where thousands of Moroccans have breached the border in the enclave of Ceuta. Armed, Karim is one of the thousands who crossed the Strait of Gibraltar to get there.
2: There is no a lot of job in Morocco. So there is job, there is people who work, there is a lot of things. But that's not enough for all the people.
1: A warning to municipalities, hackers could be trying to infiltrate drinking water systems. This is ABC News. At least 19 migrants have died trying to reach an enclave of Spain on the frontier of Morocco. The civil guard.

0: things. But that's not enough for all the people.
1: A warning to municipalities, hackers could be trying to infiltrate drinking water systems. This is ABC News. At least 19 migrants have died trying to reach an enclave of Spain on the frontier of Morocco. The Civil Guard Office calls it a serious humanitarian crisis, saying thousands of migrants. 19 migrants have died trying to reach an enclave of Spain on the frontier of Morocco. The Civil Guard Office calls it a serious humanitarian crisis, saying thousands of migrants, including unaccompanied children.
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2: 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It is almost here and a time of excitement, no doubt. It's the Mitchell County Animal Rescue Mutts and Mausers Fur Ball tomorrow. 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Now, the costume karaoke contest will take place with a $300 cash prize for the winner there. And there is going to be silent auction opportunities for you to get some neat stuff and support the animal rescue. 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Duh, Mitchell County Animal Rescue. Now I'm supposed to tell you the weather forecast. Here we go. Mostly sunny for today with a high in the lower 80s. And then tonight, partly cloudy with a low in the lower 60s. Saturday will be partly sunny. Showers and thunderstorms in the afternoon and a high in the upper 70s. That chance of rain Saturday is 50%. Saturday night, showers likely, maybe even a thunderstorm during the evening hours. Lows will be in the mid 60s. Southeasterly winds will be kicking up a little. And the chance of rain Saturday night is 70%. Then on Sunday, showers in the morning, showers and maybe a thunderstorm in the afternoon, high in the mid-70s, southeasterly winds kicking up a little, and your chance of rain on Sunday is 90%. 51 degrees our temperature in Spruce Pine, and it is 7 minutes after 7 o'clock, and this look at the weather brought to you by the Mitchell County Animal Rescue. Remember, Mutts and Mausers Fur Ball is tomorrow, 6 to 8:30 p.m. at the Cross Street Commerce Center. MitchellCountyAnimalRescue.org is the place to look on the internets to find out more about the Mutts and Mausers Fur Ball.

0: You ain't gonna break my stride. That is 1984 vintage. Matthew Wilder on WTOE, 10 minutes after 7 o'clock, 51 degrees. 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Happy birthday today to Maddie Angel and Jessica Buchanan, Russell Carpenter and Anna Gardner, Tony Laws and Emily McCurry Tehandon. Also, Lynn Metcalf, Pat Peterson, Mia Rowland, Tammy Scott, Jamie Snyder, David Whitson, and Rodney Woody. Happy birthday, last day of July. Yep. How about first day of August? Lisa Bailey and Kelly Baker, Larry Boone and Letitia Deerhold, Tim Fowler and Starla Fox, also Becky Hall and Doreen Hall and Justin Hensley, Daryl Hollifield, Brooklyn Honeycutt, Wendy Jenkins, Nicole Job, Virginia McIntosh, Joey Phillips, Eunice Woody, and Wanda Young. Anyone else with a birthday or an anniversary today or tomorrow? Happy birthday, happy anniversary, happy end of July, happy 1st of August, happy Friday, happy Saturday, whatever the case may be. We hope it is just a groovy day for you and for yours. By golly. And the birthday calendar is brought to you by the folks at Jim Mountain Gemstone Mine. Stop by and check them out. There's gem mining going on. There's all sorts of great stuff happening. This is, of course, the big couple of weeks in and around the Mineral and Gem Festivals and everything. So there's even more unusual going on. So check them out and see what's happening at Jim Mountain Gemstone Mine. And they are located on Highway 226 South, there between Spruce Pine and the Blue Ridge Parkway, yeah. Good morning to you.
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In a few minutes from now, actually, we'll have Tony Rigsby with sports, Mike Raley with news, and I'll take a look at your weather forecast. Get you up to date just a few minutes from now here on WTOE. 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

0: NCN Sports. I'm Tony Rixby. North Carolina open fall football practice Thursday. Head coach Bill Belichick meeting with reporters. That appearance came after the university placed general manager Michael Lombardi on paid leave back on Monday. Now, Belichick did not address the issue, focusing instead on the season ahead.
1: I've taken the same approach ever since I've been

0: NCN Sports. I'm Tony Rixby. North Carolina open fall football practice Thursday. Head coach Bill Belichick meeting with reporters. That appearance came after the university placed general manager Michael Lombardi on paid leave back on Monday. Now, Belichick did not address the issue, focusing instead on the season ahead.
1: I've taken the same approach ever since I've been here.
0: NCN Sports. I'm Tony Rixby. North Carolina open fall football practice Thursday. Head coach Bill Belichick meeting with reporters. That appearance came after the university placed general manager Michael Lombardi on paid leave back on Monday. Now, Belichick did not address the issue, focusing instead on the season ahead.
1: I've taken the same approach ever since I've been a coach. Do the best you can.
0: Eggs. The Yankees 2-1. Athletics falling to the Red Sox 5-4. Twins 4-3 winners over the Kansas City Royals. Giants beating the Padres already on paid leave back on Monday. Now, Belichick did not address the issue, focusing instead on the season ahead.
1: I've taken the same approach ever since I've been a coach. Do the best you can.
0: Eggs, the Yankees 2-1. Athletics falling to the Red Sox 5-4. Twins 4-3 winners over the Kansas City Royals. Giants beating the Padres 4-1.
2: Hold on Thursday, the ongoing internal investigation into football general manager Michael Lombardi, very distressing. He spoke on Thursday about the matter.
3: I'm disappointed that we're talking about this. We should be focusing on our student athletes and on their success on the field.
2: President Trump announced a deal for Hamas to disarm Gaza. Correspondent Mike Hampton.
4: The president has announced a deal on social media, saying it will be carried out in structured phases. Trump says Hamas will disarm and Israel will withdraw its forces from Gaza. But many hurdles and conditions remain to wind down the war. Neither Hamas nor Israel has given any indication that a deal has been reached.
2: Firefighters in southwestern France are working to control the last hotspots of a massive wildfire. The blaze has burned an area four times the size of Paris. The National Weather Service has confirmed a rare mountain tornado touched down in Madison County during Tuesday's severe storms. The twister caused mainly tree damage. The North Carolina Department of Transportation held a public forum in Wilmington to consider tolls for the new Cape Fear Memorial Bridge proposal. This Wilmington resident told the panel.
5: On the toll, Rowe believes that this is fundamentally a fairness issue. A toll is a regressive tax, and the burden will fall hardest on the healthcare workers, teachers, hospitality staff, and college students commuting from Brunswick County.
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2: A major water main outage in Forsyth County has left residents without water and concerned about its safety, with city utility officials working into the evening to address the issue. It is affecting most of eastern southern part of the county. This Winston-Salem resident said,
7: I'm skeptical. I'm not using the water. So I'm going to boil my water. We went and bought 3 cases of bottled water.
2: After weeks of much-needed rainfall, drought conditions have significantly improved across North Carolina, but state officials say residents should continue conserving water because reservoirs and groundwater levels remain below normal despite the recent soaking rains. In an AP interview, the University of South Florida research fellow Armand Marmadi says a regional conflict involving more countries is an advantage for Iran.
8: To them, an isolated war, which is only taking place between Iran, United States, and Israel, is actually an advantage for the United States. But a war that has a regional wide effects is an advantage for Iran because it triggers the fear of the spread of the chaos, the fear of the instability, In both security-wise and energy-wise.
2: In Seattle, the mayor and police department have announced the resignation of Police Chief Sean Barnes.
9: Seattle Police Chief Sean Barnes tells the Seattle Times his future as chief is up to the mayor amid public criticism and confusing communications after a shootout at a crowded food festival. Mayor Katie Wilson announced that Barnes had resigned and that she was appointing Andre Sales as interim chief. But Barnes' supporters say Wilson actually asked him to resign and he declined. Several black community organizations held a rally Thursday to try and save Barnes' job, saying he had helped improve relations between the police and the community. Wilson's office says they will hold a

0: City Hall press conference at 11 a.m. Pacific on Friday to introduce chief sales and talk about the process for a permanent chief. I'm Jennifer King.
1: Mike Riley, NCN News.
2: That's the news on WTOE. 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It's time now for a look at the weather on WTOE, and the weather is brought to you by Young's Fuel Service and D&S Propane. And taking a look at weather information, we'll have your full forecast coming up. Near normal temperatures with unseasonably low humidity and no real threat for afternoon or evening storms continues for our forecast today. Another frontal system is expected to arrive from the west over the weekend, possibly stalling across our area early next week to bring back a little bit higher chances of rainfall, but below normal temperatures. So we'll see how all that turns out. We'll have a full forecast for you next.
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2: And your weather forecast for Mitchell, Yancey, and Avery counties looks like this. We are talking about for today, sunny skies. We should have a high somewhere in the lower 80s. And then tonight, partly cloudy, lows in the lower 60s. Saturday will be partly sunny with a chance of a shower or thunderstorm in the afternoon and a high in the upper 70s. Chance of rain 50%. Saturday night, showers and thunderstorms. The low Saturday night should be in the mid-60s. Southeasterly winds will kick up a little, maybe as high during gusts as 30 miles per hour. And the chance of rain Saturday night is 70%. And then on Sunday, showers are likely in the morning. Showers and thunderstorms in the afternoon. Highs should be in the mid-70s. Southeasterly winds will be 5 to 10 with gusts to 25. And the chance of rain on Sunday is 90%. The temperature in Spruce Pine now is 51 degrees, and the time is 7:37, and this look at the weather is a service of the folks at Young's Fuel Service and D&S Propane. They're located on Crimson Laurel Way in Bakersville, 688-2116, 688-2116, Young's Fuel Service and D&S Propane of Bakersville.
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4: There's a little church up Little Creek that's been there over 60 years, as near as Ray Randolph can recall. His grandfather helped build it. My grandfather, he's really dedicated to God, and he was a deacon in that church there. I can remember us pulling hay to the haystack, and where on several Thursdays had church up there Thursday evening, and he had one of them old-timey railroad watches, and he'd pull out that watch. He'd get to looking at the time, Ray said. They had it at 2 o'clock, and he'd be missing that service. I'd tell him, "Look, Pap, just go on to church. I'll pull this hay in." And he left there just about running down the road he went. He was faithful. That was the way he was his lifetime.
3: If you have a story to share, call 682-9654.

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0: The following point of view is presented in memory of J. Ardell Sink.
2: Well, the parable's told of a farmer whose mule fell into an abandoned well. After numerous unsuccessful attempts to get the mule out of the well, the farmer decided it's a hopeless situation. With sadness, the farmer figured that the only humane thing to do would be to haul truckloads of dirt to bury the old mule while filling in the dangerous well at the same time. He backed up the truck, began to shovel in the dirt. The old mule, however, went berserk when the first load of dirt hit his back. That old mule started shaking off the dirt, stomping it down, stepping up a bit. Shovelful after shovelful caused the mule to shake off the dirt and firmly stomp it down. Truckload after truckload, the old mule repeated the same process. It shook off the dirt, stomped it down, and stepped up a bit. Little by little, that mule was lifting itself out of the hole. No matter how distressing the situation seemed, the old mule fought off panic when it realized that no matter how much was dumped on its back, all it had to do was shake it off, stomp it down, and step up. And guess what? It wasn't too long before that old mule, battered and exhausted, triumphantly stepped out of the well. You know, have you ever noticed there are different ways people have of dealing with the problems that life tends to dump on us? If we respond to our problems in a positive way, refuse to panic, or fall further into bitterness and despair, the adversities that come along to bury us usually contain within them the potential to benefit and bless us. Rather than burying us, the adversities and criticisms can make us better, lifting us up bit by bit. Shake it off. Stomp it down. Step up. That's how it looks from this point of view.
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0: That's in ya. 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
0: And coming up, we'll have news, weather, birthdays all on the way here on this last day of July 2026. It is July the 31st, and we have music. Take us to news time. Yeah, Van Morrison, 77 vintage. Fantastic.

0: WTOE Spruce Pine.
1: ABC News, I'm Sherry Preston. American oil and gas giants reporting massive profits while the war went on. ExxonMobil reporting this morning its profits were up 105% from a year ago during the second quarter. Chevron quadrupling its profits in the same quarter. President Trump claims Hamas has agreed to disarm in exchange for Israel pulling its troops out of Gaza. ABC Chief Global Affairs Correspondent Martha Raddatz has more.
2: Details of the plan are slim, and Hamas has not gone public in support of the plan. If the agreement does come to fruition, verifying that the militant group has laid down its arms will be a challenge, as well as convincing some Israeli officials to back the deal.
1: At least 19 people have died after thousands breached the border between Morocco and the Spanish territory of Ceuta. Some swam from Moroccan towns, others flooded through gates. Spain's prime minister will visit the territory today. This is ABC News. Seattle's police chief resigning at the request of the mayor after that deadly shooting at a food festival near the Space Needle.
3: In the same week of the mass shooting in Seattle, now the city's police chief is out of a job. In a statement, now former chief Sean Barnes' attorney saying the mayor of Seattle requested Barnes' resignation and he resigned. Chief Barnes had been under fire since the shooting for the city's lack of basic information to come out to the public and media and his frequent travel out of the city, sometimes to see family in Chicago. When confronted about his frequent trips out of Seattle, including on Sunday when the shooting occurred, Barnes became hostile this week.
4: No. You need to know this.
3: Now an interim chief has been appointed. Alex Stone, ABC News.
1: A growing heat dome blankets the West in life-threatening heat. Oregon is in the midst of what could be its worst wildfire season on record. And in Las Vegas, they could hit an all-time August heat record this coming weekend. Sherry Preston, ABC News.
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0: 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Weather forecast, sunny today, high lower 80s, partly cloudy tonight, lows lower 60s. Saturday, partly sunny, showers and thunderstorms in the afternoon, highs in the upper 70s, chance of rain 50%. Saturday night, showers and thunderstorms in the evening hours, showers overnight, lows to be in the mid-60s. Southeasterly winds will kick up a little, especially around any thunderstorms, and the chance of rain is 70%. Now for Sunday, showers likely in the morning, maybe a thunderstorm or two mixed in with it during the afternoon on Sunday. High in the mid-70s, southeasterly winds, maybe gusting as high as 25 miles per hour early in the day. They'll diminish as the day goes on. Chance of rain is 90%, and that's on Sunday. It is 52 degrees in Spruce Pine. It is 4 minutes after 8 o'clock. 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Lunch buffet, 11 to 2, Tuesday through Saturday. 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

Hootie and the Blowfish, only want to be with you. Good morning to you. It is about 8:09, and happy birthday today, Friday, July 31st. Maddie Angel and Jessica Buchanan, Russell Carpenter and Anna Gardner, Tony Laws and Emily McCurry-Tahandon, Lynn Metcalf and Pat Peterson, Mia Rowland and Tammy Scott, Jamie Snyder and David Whitson, Rodney Woody, and anyone else with a birthday today. Happy birthday. How about tomorrow? Saturday, August 1st, Lisa Bailey and Kelly Baker, Larry Boone and Letitia Deerholt, also Tim Fowler, Starla Fox, Becky Hall, Doreen Hall, Justin Hensley, Daryl Hollifield, and Brooklyn Honeycutt, Wendy Jenkins, Nicole Joe, Virginia McIntosh, Joy Phillips, Eunice Woody, and Wanda Young. Anyone else with a birthday or an anniversary today?

Also, Tim Fowler, Starla Fox, Becky Hall, Doreen Hall, Justin Hensley, Daryl Hollifield, and Brooklyn Honeycutt, Wendy Jenkins, Nicole Jobe, Virginia McIntosh, Joy Phillips, Eunice Woody, and Wanda Young. Anyone else with a birthday or an anniversary today? Larry Boone and Letitia Deerholt. Also, Tim Fowler, Starla Fox, Becky Hall, Doreen Hall, Justin Hensley, Daryl Hollifield, and Brooklyn Honeycutt, Wendy Jenkins, Nicole Jobe, Virginia McIntosh, Joy Phillips, Eunice Woody, and Wanda Young. Anyone else with a birthday or an anniversary today or tomorrow?

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0: The Eagles, peaceful, easy feeling. Mountain Community Health Partnership is pleased to announce that Dr. Gretchen Court Banks, a board-certified pediatrician with deep roots in Mitchell and Yancey counties, will be joining the organization this fall. Dr. Banks will begin seeing patients in September of 2026 and will be accepting new pediatric patients. Families are encouraged to call now to schedule appointments for late September and beyond. The phone number is 688-2104.
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0: Coming up in a few minutes, let's see, Tony Rigsby will get our sports up to date, Mike Regley our news, and then I'll go through our weather forecast. Be along in a few minutes. Right now, the Moody Blues, Your Wildest Dream.

0: WCN Sports. I'm Tony Rixby. North Carolina open fall football practice Thursday. Head coach Bill Belichick meeting with reporters. That appearance came after the university placed general manager Michael Lombardi on paid leave back on Monday. Now, Belichick did not address the issue, focusing instead on the season ahead.
1: I've taken the same approach ever since I've been a coach. Do the best you can every week. Do the best you can every year. At the end of the year, you look back, you see what you could do better, whether you didn't win a game or you won the last game in the Super Bowl. It's still, you reevaluate what happened and figure out how to do a better job next year.
0: The university says the Office of Counsel is investigating the matter, and because it involves confidential personnel issues, it will not comment further. Now, Athletic Director Steve Newkirk says he's hopeful it'll be a quick process. Chancellor Lee Roberts addressed the media before yesterday's Board of Trustees meeting.
2: We learned of some concerns last week. We put Mike Lombardi on administrative leave, as you know. We began an investigation. If something has gone wrong, we want to know about it.
0: In Major League Baseball, the Atlanta Braves got back on the winning side, edging the Washington Nationals 5-4. Braves manager Walt Weiss.
3: Really good win. I thought Holmes did a good job. And got some big outs in that fifth inning. Holmes did a tremendous job.
0: A four-run second inning propelling the Gwinnett Stripers past the Durham Bulls 7-3 last night at Durham Bulls Athletic Park. The Wilson Warbirds' three-game winning streak came to a close Thursday night. The Fredericksburg Nationals picking up a win over the Warbirds 7-3 in a 10-inning game at Wilson Ballpark. Tampa Bay Rays beating the Rangers 3-2. Dodgers over the Mariners 6-2. White Sox eggs the Yankees 2-1.

0: 1, Athletics falling to the Red Sox 5-4, Twins 4-3 winners over the Kansas City Royals, Giants beating the Padres 4-1. 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The Western Carolina Catamounts trying to reach the FCS playoff for the first time since 1983. Fourth-year head coach Kerwin Bell says he'll have a new scheme.
1: This will be a lot different. There's going to be one safety in the middle of the field, deeper. We were more quarters, split safeties. So in that regard, it's going to be different.
0: Back to Major League Baseball, where there was action last night between the Mets and the Marlins. And the Marlins' three-game winning streak came to an end. Mets prevailing 4-2. Reds beat the Pirates 3-2. And the Giants with a 4-1 win over the Padres. In the WNBA last night, three games, Minnesota 104, Toronto 72. Chicago beating Connecticut 94-88. And Vegas with a 104-99 win over New York. Tony Rixby, NCN Sports.
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3: NCN News, I'm Mike Raley. The Senate Judiciary Committee delayed a vote on Todd Blanche's Attorney General nomination after North Carolina U.S. Senator Tom Tillis and Texas Senator John Cornyn raised objections. Professor of Political Science at Meredith College and poll director Dr. David McLennan tells NCN News.
4: Senator Tillis and Senator Cornyn made some very strong statements about not getting cooperation from the Justice Department about the IRS deal and the what is commonly referred to as the slush fund.
3: AP's Lisa Dwyer reports that the Trump administration is ending a Medicare subsidy.
5: Millions of older adults on Medicare prescription drug coverage could face higher monthly costs in 2027. The Trump administration says it has decided to end a temporary subsidy program that helped offset premiums for the past 2 years. The program was initially implemented by the Biden administration to lower Medicare Part D prescription drug costs.
3: Thousands of survivors of a powerful earthquake in southwestern Japan have spent today in crowded shelters or sleeping in cars as they face shortages of water and fuel. Anthropic says its AI models hacked into three organizations during testing. This comes just days after OpenAI said its AI models went rogue and hacked into another company. A rare tornado caused damage in Madison County in western North Carolina. This is now confirmed by the National Weather Service. Fox Carolina meteorologist Jake Grant tells us.
6: It was only on the ground for a couple of minutes on July 28th. It was an EF0 tornado, just barely. Max winds were 80 miles an hour. It was a very small track in very rough terrain.
3: With a 2026 general election just over 3 months away, Buncombe County is recruiting 750 paid workers. Maureen Duncan is Buncombe's Director of Elections.
7: Election administrators work very, very hard to put on an election, but to the vast majority of people, poll workers are the face of election.
3: You're listening to NCN News.
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3: Lisa Dwyer reports that President Trump may pull Todd Blanche's nomination for Attorney General.
5: President Donald Trump says he may withdraw and delay Acting Attorney General Todd Blanche's nomination to avoid conceding to demands by Republican Senators John Cornyn and Tom Tillis until after they leave their posts next year. Cornyn and Tillis say they won't back Blanche's nomination without additional assurances in writing about a legal settlement, which included a deal to drop tax claims against the president and a now-scrapped plan to create an almost $1.8 billion anti-weaponization fund.
3: What began as a treatment for diabetes has become one of the fastest-growing trends in weight loss and preventative health care. Dr. Judith Prairie, a physician at Family Care Center of Mooresville, tells Fox 46.
9: It's not just you take this medication and you'll lose the weight and everything will be fine. You definitely have to adjust your eating habits, dietary changes, lifestyle modifications, because that is going to give you the best benefit and the most bang for your buck from these medications.
3: A new drought report on Thursday shows significant improvement, echoing several positive updates over the past few days. The extreme drought has dropped from 29 to 9%, and the severe drought was cut nearly in half. Correspondent Ed Donahue reports on changes of Scouting America.
10: Scouting America is dropping diversity initiatives after pressure from the Pentagon. At the National Jamboree, one of Scouting's biggest events, dedicated spaces for gay young people, women, and scouts of color have been eliminated. Some scouts who had planned to attend in West Virginia backed out. Defense Secretary Pete Hegseth threatened to end the Pentagon's century-old partnership with Scouting America if it did not make changes, including refocusing away from diversity initiatives. I'm Ed Donahue.
3: Mike Rayley, NCN News.
2: Your weather forecast for Mitchell, Yancey, and Avery counties looks like this. Mostly sunny for today. The high should be in the lower 80s. And then tonight, partly cloudy with a low in the lower 60s. Saturday, partly sunny. Showers and thunderstorms in the afternoon. Highs should be in the upper 70s, and the chance of rain is 50%. Saturday night, showers likely, maybe a thunderstorm in the evening. Lows in the mid-60s. Southeasterly winds will be 5 to 10 with gusts to 30 miles per hour. Precip probability is 70% Saturday night. On Sunday, showers in the morning. Showers and maybe a thunderstorm or two mixed in the afternoon. High in the mid-70s, southeasterly winds kicking up a little. Chance of rain is 90%. We're looking at a temperature of 54 degrees in Spruce Pine, and the time is 8:33, and this look at the news and weather. 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You can also talk to them on, or check them out online, I should say, at CompassionateCareWNC.org.

Chucky's in Love. That is Ricky Lee Jones, about 1979 or so. School's going to be starting back pretty soon, as you are well aware, as tomorrow is the 1st of August. Looks like things will kind of get cranked up around Monday, August 17th in Mitchell County. Staggered starts and all that type stuff, but you know what your kids are supposed to do. You know exactly what they're supposed to do. Mitchell County School Substitute Teacher Training is coming up Wednesday, August the 12th at 10 a.m. And then Wednesday, August the 12th at 1 p.m. And Friday, August the 28th at 10 a.m. Now, this Mitchell County Substitute Teacher Training is being held at the Mitchell County School Central Office, which for now is at the former Harris Middle School in Spruce Pine. So if you are interested in being a substitute teacher, you have to attend one of the substitute teacher trainings. And if you have never substituted before, information will also be given out about the process to apply to become a substitute. It'll all be there. So Wednesday, August the 12th, 10 a.m. Wednesday, August the 12th, 1 p.m. Friday, August the 28th, 10 a.m. Mitchell County School Substitute Teacher Training. That reminder from WTOE. It's not unusual. We love Tom Jones. 1965.

0: I want to remind you, coming up, no real community close-up today, but we are going to visit, let's see, coming up in a few minutes with David Hughes of the Parkway Fire and Rescue. Of course, their gym show's been going on since last Sunday. Both of the gym shows continue until this coming Sunday, the second day of August. So we heard from Bill Slagle earlier in the program, hour before. In the 6 o'clock hour. So we thought we'd check in with David, see what's going on with Grassy Creek and the show on Grassy Creek. So that will be along in a few minutes. We hope you'll stay with us for that.
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0: continuing to report to you from what's happening with the mineral and gem shows in the area. 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David Hughes is here with me, and this has been a big week, and it's always a great time here in our county.
1: It sure is, Bruce. We are blessed to have this facility that we do this outdoor show, and people come and support the fire department. They come up here and they're happy to be here.
0: Yeah.
1: You know, they come and they look at the view here and they see the flag and they understand what we represent and that we try to serve our community. And not only do we do that, we try to bring revenue to Mitchell County with our vendors and our customers that come here and enjoy coming to the outdoor show.
0: That's right. And one thing about this now, you don't pay, you know, there's not an entry fee and you don't charge a penny extra for that view.
1: No, sir, we sure don't. It's amazing. We have these two benches out here at the flag, and a lot of people will come up here and they'll get free admission and they'll go in and buy them a few rocks and then they'll go out there and sit on those benches. And I saw a prayer session going on out there the other day, and it just blessed my soul to know that they could come and have peace with beautiful Mitchell County and have time to reflect on maybe whatever their problem was, because we never know.
0: Yeah.
1: We have no guarantee of tomorrow.
0: Well, one thing about it, and that is true, one thing about it, weather-wise, this is a whole lot better than the muddy days.
1: Yes, sir.
0: You know, we had the rough storms come through Tuesday, and you just pick back up. I don't even think there's much damage, and what little bit there was, you're back up and running, and it looks great.
1: That's true. Our vendors have realized that if you come to an outdoor show, you're going to have a facility that won't get tore down when it rains, because it's going to happen, and you're going to have winds. And these tents that we have up here now, most of them are professionally set, and they are tents that will withstand the elements, so there's no interruption other than a few rain showers. We bought a lot of gravel. We've done a lot of infrastructure work to make the parking better, and it's just like going to Walmart. You know, if there's an empty space, you take it, and if there's not, you drive around for a minute, somebody will leave, and you can have their spot.
0: There you go.
1: There's no assigned seating. There's no assigned spots other than the handicapped, and we have handicapped parking on the front row, have 18 handicapped spots, so we try to take care of our handicapped and our elderly people that come and need to be able to get to the show.
0: Yeah. For sure. Now, you do have a few years ago, you opened the bathhouse, the facility,
1: true.
0: So you've got that.
1: Yeah, no more porta-johns, folks. Hey, we have clean restrooms, and we take pride in cleaning them every day and keeping them stocked with the stuff that needs to be in the restroom to accommodate men and women. And we also have changing stations for the babies. If you've got you need to change a diaper, you can go in there and have a changing station, just like you'd have if you was at Walmart. And at the end of the day, it's come a long way, but we are just blessed that the people come and support the fire department.
0: Still about 60 vendors in that area?
1: I think we have four spots that are paid for, but they haven't got here yet for whatever reason. So I'd say we're right at capacity at right at 60 this year. We do have a food vendor here, and we did allow the Tropical Grill people to bring their tropical fruit truck, so you can come up here and get you a fruity drink while you're walking around if the sun's beating on you.
0: There you go. And then take that fruity drink and go out and enjoy the view as well.
1: Exactly.
0: And you know, you can find all, and it's not just jewelry or not just the gems and minerals, it's equipment, it's a little bit of everything.
1: That's right. We have some vendors here that are selling equipment for lapidary. We have vendors here that are selling pottery. We have vendors here that are selling wicker products. We have some from Indonesia. We have some Pakistani people here. We have Australians here, a lot of people from Florida, a couple here from Texas, one here from Nevada. So you're going to see a different variety this year than even what we had last year.
0: And we appreciate David taking a few minutes to talk to us and update us on what's going on with the outdoor show, the Parkway Fire and Rescue sponsored Grassy Creek Gem and Mineral Show. And of course, both shows continue until Sunday. So take advantage of that. Enjoy. One, of course, is there at the fairgrounds there at the big flag behind the Skyview Circle Shopping Center. That's the Grassy Creek show. And then, of course, the other one is down at the former Pine Ridge building, the Three Peaks Enrichment Center. So, lots going on in the area. Hope you can get out and enjoy the part of it that you would enjoy best of all. So, it's a lot going on. And I will remind you that coming up in a few minutes, we're going to take a look at the news, and then we'll have weather. More music for you, of course, as we go along. Right now, we've got Aerosmith, Sweet Emotions.

One quick reminder before I wander off for now, I will see you at midday for updated information and gospel music. Be wandering around in and out over the weekend like ever so often. And be back with you Monday morning at 6 a.m. as we start our way into August, the rest of the way. And I want to remind you, Tow River Arts is proud to present Partly Yellow, an exhibition of drawings and paper cut sculptures by Lori Brooke Johnson. And Lori is a West Virginia-born artist who is based in Western North Carolina and explores the generational impact of explorative labor in Appalachia and the regional hardships and themes of care, selfhood, and healing. And that's taking advantage of folks where labor is concerned is the word I'm trying to say. And for some reason, it's hung up there somewhere. It'll fall out after a while when I'm not on the air, and I'll still be embarrassed that I can't get it out right now. Anyway, you can view her emotive and deeply personal works in the Owen Gallery through Sunday. There is a special reception. That's why, one of the reasons I mentioned it now. There's a special reception for you. Have the opportunity to find out more about Partly Yellow. 5:30 to 7 this evening, and it is at the Owen Gallery at the Tow River Arts, 269 Oak Avenue in Spruce Pine. And that's it for me for right now. Keep smiling and keep searching for that rainbow connection and for all those words that you just can't quite get to fall out of your head, even though you're reading them. Whatever you do, you make sure you make your own kind of music. That's the only music that really matters. That's for real. I'll see you after a while with us. See what we mess up then. Jim Croce, operator. It's not the way it feels.

0: WTOE, Spruce Pine.
1: Impeached with President Trump will not be moving forward. In Washington, here's ABC's Karen Waugh.
2: The controversial part of the settlement involves a $1.8 billion so-called anti-weaponization fund of taxpayer money to compensate people who claim they were unfairly targeted by government prosecutors. Those people could include rioters who stormed the Capitol on January 6th. Blanche recently said, after a widespread backlash, that the fund is not being established. But he never put that promise on paper. Senator Tillis suggests one of Trump's advisors wants to revive the fund.
1: Senior FIFA advisor Carlos Cordeiro on the White House task force for the World Cup has resigned this morning in protest over FIFA's plan to sell a stake in the World Cup to private equity. FIFA President Gianni Infantino says the plan has been misinterpreted. Sherry Preston, ABC News.
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5: Good Friday morning. We start your day in the northern mountains with mostly clear skies and temperatures in the low to mid-50s. By this afternoon, we'll see lots of sunshine and highs will reach to around 80 degrees. We're then partly cloudy overnight and into our Saturday morning. Temperatures will drop to around 60. Then we're partly cloudy on Saturday. Highs will reach the upper 70s. Some isolated showers and storms are possible. Rain is likely Sunday. I'm meteorologist Grant Skinner in the NCN Weather Center.
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5: High pressure will be in place again today, keeping us dry, and temperatures will be comfortably warm. Then we're a bit cooler for our Saturday and even cooler into Sunday, with rain chances increasing through the end of the weekend. We're mostly clear this morning, with temperatures starting in the low to mid-50s. By this afternoon, we'll see lots of sunshine, and highs will reach to around 80 degrees. We're partly cloudy overnight, with temperatures dropping to around 60. I'm meteorologist Grant Skinner in the NCN Weather Center.
0: Well, old Herman Buchanan's done it again. 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

0: That is ZZ Top. It's Marty. So if you love your dog's slobbery morning kiss even more than a smooch from your significant other, don't worry. You're not alone. Survey of dog owners across ZZ Top. It's Marty. So if you love your dog's slobbery morning kiss even more than a smooch from your significant other, don't worry. You're not alone. Survey of dog owners across the U.S. found that 50...
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1: ABC News, I'm Sherry Preston. A migrant crisis unfolding in Spain as 60,000 people are believed to have rushed the border between Morocco and the Spanish enclave of Ceuta, trying to claim asylum.
2: Around border fences or using boats, a number of them we know have drowned. Officials say they know about at least 19 people who've died. Spain has deployed its military to try and restore order here.
1: A death

0: Sports, I'm Sherry Preston. A migrant crisis unfolding in Spain as 60,000 people are believed to have rushed the border between Morocco and the Spanish enclave of Ceuta, trying to claim asylum.
1: Around border fences or using boats, a number of them we know have drowned. Officials say they know about at least 19 people who've died. Spain has deployed its military to try and restore order here.
0: 60,000 people are believed to have rushed the border between Morocco and the Spanish enclave of Ceuta, trying to claim asylum.
1: Around border fences or using boats. A number of them we know have drowned. Officials say they know about at least 19 people who've died. Spain has deployed its military to try and restore order here.
0: A death toll has now grown to 34. David, which every president since FDR has used. President Trump predicts it will be a, quote, lot of fun and something different for the cabinet to experience together. Sherry Preston, ABC News.
2: If you haven't switched to Pure Talk because you're not sure their coverage
0: of Ceuta trying to claim asylum
1: around border fences or using boats, a number of them we know have drowned. Officials say they know about at least 19 people who've died. Spain has deployed its military to try and restore order here.
0: A death toll has now grown to 34. David, which every president since FDR has used. President Trump predicts it will be a, quote, lot of fun and something different for the cabinet to experience together. Sherry Preston, ABC News.
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4: Good Friday morning. We start your day in the northern mountains with mostly clear skies and temperatures in the low to mid 50s. By this afternoon, we'll see lots of sunshine and highs will reach to around 80 degrees. We're then partly cloudy overnight and into our Saturday morning. Temperatures will drop to around 60. Then we're partly cloudy on Saturday. Highs will reach the upper 70s. Some isolated showers and storms are possible. Rain is likely Sunday. I'm meteorologist Grant Skinner in the NCN Weather Center.
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0: Tom Petty and the Heartbreakers, your Jem and me on this finally Friday. It's in theaters today, and it will take over the box office, I'm sure. 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
4: High pressure will be in place again today, keeping us dry, and temperatures will be comfortably warm. Then we're a bit cooler for our Saturday and even cooler into Sunday, with rain chances increasing through the end of the weekend. We're mostly clear this morning with temperatures starting in the low to mid-50s. By this afternoon, we'll see lots of sunshine and highs will reach to around 80 degrees. We're partly cloudy overnight with temperatures dropping to around 60. I'm meteorologist Grant Skinner in the NCN Weather Center.
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0: It's off of the Lonesome Jubilee. I love that one. I think he's doing it on his current tour. It's Paper in Fire. John Mellencamp, he said that one was inspired by his Uncle Joe. It's about Joe and the family's ingrained anger. He says it's tragic when families don't grow up.
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0: All I Want to Do and Hearts on this finally Friday. It's Mackenzie. 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

0: 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Are we reaching?
1: Alert for wildfires. New York's attorney general is suing the online betting platform Kalshi, saying the prediction market is essentially gambling because it's based on chance rather than skill. Kalshi describes it as sad political theater. This is ABC News. New details into the death of Nolan Wells, the 18-year-old who was found dead after a July 4th boat trip with friends in Mississippi.
2: Officials familiar with the investigation say the medical examiner has now completed the official autopsy, but it's not been made public. The report will be sent to a grand jury for review. The family's attorney says his team is analyzing audio tapes and ocean data from the day Wells disappeared to try to determine how he died.
1: ABC's Sophie Flay. People just aren't reaching for wine so much these days, it seems, and grape growers are taking drastic steps because of it.
3: California vineyard owners say they've been forced to rip out their grape crops or burn them because of slumping wine sales. They say they've removed thousands of acres, hoping to rebalance the market's oversupply. They blame the slump mostly on a shift in drinking habits. Studies show demand for wine has dropped significantly, especially among younger consumers.
1: That's ABC's Hannah Batta. I'm Sherry Preston, ABC News.
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7: Good Friday morning. We start your day in the northern mountains with mostly clear skies and temperatures in the low to mid-50s. By this afternoon, we'll see lots of sunshine and highs will reach to around 80 degrees. We're then partly cloudy overnight and into our Saturday morning. Temperatures will drop to around 60. Then we're partly cloudy on Saturday. Highs will reach the upper 70s. Some isolated showers and storms are possible. Rain is likely Sunday. I'm meteorologist Grant Skinner in the NCN Weather Center.
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0: Don Henley, without the Eagles, it's the Boys of Summer. Today, back in 1980, during an Eagles concert, tempers boiled over between Glenn Frey and Don Felder, who spent the entire show describing to each other the beating each planned to administer backstage. The group's next album was mixed by Frey and Felder on opposite coasts, actually after the two decided they couldn't bear to be in the same states, let alone the same studio.
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4: High pressure will be in place again today, keeping us dry, and temperatures will be comfortably warm. Then we're a bit cooler for our Saturday and even cooler into Sunday, with rain chances increasing through the end of the weekend. We're mostly clear this morning, with temperatures starting in the low to mid-50s. By this afternoon, we'll see lots of sunshine, and highs will reach to around 80 degrees. We're partly cloudy overnight, with temperatures dropping to around 60. I'm meteorologist Grant Skinner in the NCN Weather Center.
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0: Everybody needs somebody. Brian Adams on this Finally Friday. Studies show that people smile more on Fridays than any other weekday. People report feeling their best mood of the week on Friday night, despite being tired from 5 days of work. I'd agree with that.
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0: It's My Life and Bon Jovi, who completed their nine-night forever tour residency at Madison Square Garden back on the 26th. 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
1: ABC News, I'm Sherry Preston. President Trump has arrived at Camp David for a meeting that should begin shortly, a cabinet meeting. On Thursday night, the president announced that U.S. negotiators had reached a deal in Gaza. Hamas would lay down its weapons if Israel agrees to withdraw from the territory. The question is, who goes first? Here's ABC's Karen Travers.
2: There are a lot of questions about the timeline on this, essentially a who goes first to make this happen. But this would be a significant move if it actually comes to fruition. But that's a big if, because there are a lot of questions about how this could actually pan out at this point.
1: A heat dome across the West, putting about 70 million people under warnings. Las Vegas could reach its hottest temperature ever this weekend. As for the Pacific Northwest, wildfires are the main concern. The state of New York has sued Kalshi, alleging its prediction market is nothing more than illegal, unlicensed gambling, in a large part because outcomes depend on chance rather than skill. This is ABC News. Fighting with Iran has been bad for drivers thanks to higher gas prices, but those higher gas prices have been very good for big oil.
3: As consumers face the pain at the pump, the nation's major oil and gas companies are celebrating massive profits, also a byproduct of the U.S.-Iran conflict. ExxonMobil reported second-quarter profits of $14.5 billion, up 105% from the same period a year ago. Chevron's profit from April to June was nearly quadruple the second quarter of 2025.
1: The chief operating officer of FIFA is the latest official to come out against President Gianni Infantino's plan to sell the World Cup to private equity. He says he and other FIFA staffers were deceived by the plan and that it must not be allowed to go ahead. Infantino says it's proceeding as planned. A SpaceX rocket is on a collision course with the moon. The upper stage of the rocket will unintentionally slam into the lunar surface next week. I'm Sherry Preston, ABC News.
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6: And good afternoon to you. Bruce Eichard with you here on WTOE. It is Friday. It is the last day of July. It's July 31st. And I certainly hope it has been a good day for you and for yours so far and carries on into a good afternoon. Let's see. You got a lot of birthdays for both today and tomorrow, August 1st. So first of all, for today, July 31st, Maddie Angel and Jessica Buchanan, Russell Carpenter and Anna Gardner, Tony Laws and Emily McCurry Tahandon. Also Lynn Metcalf, Pat Peterson, Mia Rowland, Tammy Scott, Jamie Snyder, David Whitson, and Rodney Woody. Happy birthday today. Tomorrow, August 1st, Lisa Bailey and Kelly Baker, Larry Boone and Letitia Deerholt. Also Tim Fowler, Starla Fox, Becky Hall, Doreen Hall, Justin Hensley, Daryl Hollifield, Brooklyn Honeycutt, Wendy Jenkins, Nicole Job, Virginia McIntosh, Joey Phillips, Eunice Woody, and Wanda Young. Anyone else with a birthday or an anniversary today or tomorrow, happy birthday, happy anniversary. I hope it is groovy days for you and for yours. Remember, the Mitchell County Animal Rescue's Mutts and Mausers Fur Ball is tomorrow, the 1st of August, and it will be from 6 until 8:30 p.m. at the Cross Street Commerce Center. You can find out more about it by going to MitchellCountyAnimalRescue.org on the internet. 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There will be a silent auction, and there will be heavy hors d'oeuvres. 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Also want to remind you, we've got a few more days left where the folks at the Mitchell County Chamber of Commerce are accepting back-to-school supplies. They're having a back-to-school supply drive. So you can drop off donations at the Mitchell County Chamber office, 208 Oak Avenue in Spruce Pine. Now, I wouldn't take any before Monday because this rest of today and the weekend they'll be busy with the Mineral and Gem Festival. But after that, 10 to 4 each day, say next week, and all donations makes a difference. As we support our community, it is going to be back-to-school time before we know it. Now, there's a lot of back-to-school activities, bashes, that type thing that are taking place right now. If you'll check your Facebook feed, kind of what's going on, and check our website, you can find out about a bunch of those and make sure that you get what you need to make sure the children have a really good start to the new school year. Of course, the Mineral and Gem Festival, which is at the Three Peaks Enrichment Center, the former Pine Bridge building, is going to continue today, Saturday, and Sunday. You can find out more at ncgemfest.com. And also remember the 42nd annual Grassy Creek Gem and Mineral Show. They're the outdoor show there up behind the Skyview Circle Shopping Center. You know where the big flag is. That's the spot. And they're there 9 to 6 each day through Sunday. So keep all of that in mind, and those are going on. And then the next weekend, which will get us to August the 8th, is the Mount Mitchell Crafts Fair in Burnsville. This is one of the years that it worked out to where they are not at the same time, same weekend. Also want to remind you, tomorrow, 10 a.m. until noon, Sizzlin' Summer Series. It's the Robot Races and Carnival Crazes, hosted by Full Steam Ahead Carolina and Yancey County Health Department. If you've got a little one that likes robots, that type thing, be sure to take them to this. And also, there's going to be a lot of fun stuff going on, games and things from the Yancey County Health Department. And that's from 10 until noon tomorrow in Burnsville. Now, also remember, beginning at 9, they're going to have their dedication of the marker that they're putting up Yellow Jacket Bailey, as they continue that celebration. That will be going on at 9. You're welcome to all of it. Just head to the Burnsville Town Square. Also, remember one more thing I want to tell you about, and that would be limited ultrasounds, ultrasound model days, first week in August, so it's all next week, by appointment only, and this is at the My Life Center in Burnsville, there next to, right kind of behind the QP in Burnsville gas station. You have to meet medical criteria, so if you are pregnant and would like an ultrasound, please call 637-0009. That's 637-0009. To get the details and get lined up, get an appointment, and take advantage of this opportunity. You can also find out more online at the website, MyLifeFamilyCenter.com. Mike Raley has our news. I have our weather, and we'll start with that right now. It is time for the news, and that's brought to you by the French Broad Electric Membership Corporation.
8: NCN News, I'm Mike Riley. North Carolina U.S. Senator Tom Tillis of North Carolina is blocking Acting Attorney General Todd Blanche's nomination. Tillis, meanwhile, strongly criticized the controversial Justice Department 1776 fund.
9: It should never be paid out. You've said it's going to be moot, that it's moot. Others, these smart attorneys that I'm surrounded by, I think that the courts are probably going to deal with it. But why should we waste the court capacity on this issue?
8: It's been a topic for decades, a General Assembly taking more power away from the executive. Professor of Political Science at Meredith College, Dr. David McLennan, told NCN News there are many changes on the horizon.
10: A proposal to move some appointment powers away from the governor and to remove the Secretary of State from a local commission.
8: With a 2026 general election just over 3 months away, Buncombe County is recruiting 750 paid poll workers. Kareem Duncan, Buncombe County's Director of Election Services, told WLOS.
11: The law asks that the Board of Elections prioritizes nominations from the party.
8: Firefighters battled the last hot spots at a monster wildfire in France's southwest.
12: Firefighters in southwestern France were working to control the last hot spots of a massive wildfire on Friday. The blaze has burned an area four times the size of Paris. That's about 162 square miles, and it initially forced 224,000 people to flee their homes.
8: The city of Havelock, west of New Bern, hosted the National Weather Service at the City Hall for a hurricane community forum. Eric Hedden, National Weather Service Warning Coordination Meteorologist, told WNCT, be careful where you get your weather forecast.
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8: Jim Moore has pushed back on state leaders' opposition to a proposed deal on Thursday involving the Environmental Protection Agency. The company responded to Governor Josh Stein, Attorney General Jeff Jackson, and the Department of Environmental Quality publicly opposing the proposed PFAS deal between the EPA and Jim Moore. A 19-year-old in Singapore has received his punishment by a court for an unwelcome social media stunt.
14: In March, French student Didier Gaspard Owen Maximilian recorded himself licking a straw from an orange juice vending machine at a Singapore shopping mall and putting it back. On Thursday, the 19-year-old was fined the equivalent of $465 after pleading guilty to a public nuisance charge.
8: The AP's Graham Dunbar explains a plan put forth by FIFA's president that has led to a boycott by the 55 members of the European soccer body.
15: FIFA and its president Gianni Infantino want to create a subsidiary running its events and competitions, including the crown jewel, the Men's World Cup, a $20 billion operation that will be 20% owned by private investors. Anchor Investor, a New York investment firm created by Joshua Kushner, the younger brother of U.S. President Donald Trump's son-in-law, Jared Kushner.
8: One of Rightful Beach's busiest intersections could soon look significantly different as the town moves forward with plans aimed at improving traffic flow and pedestrian safety. This comes as the NCDOT is working on replacing bridges. Town manager Haynes Brigham outlined the proposed design of the intersection.
16: Improvements with the bridge design. So term improvements for ourselves as well as long-term improvements. So they'll be able to last beyond the bridge replacement.
8: That will be Causeway Drive, Waning Boulevard, and North Lumina Avenue. Mike Rayley, NCN News.
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6: And your weather forecast for Mitchell, Yancey, and Avery counties looks like this. We are talking about for today, a look at sunny skies for this afternoon. We should have a high somewhere in the lower 80s. We're in the mid-70s right now. 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
6: And, again, your weather forecast for Mitchell, Yancey, and Avery counties. It looks just like this. Sunny today with a high somewhere in the lower 80s. Tonight, partly cloudy, lows in the lower 60s. And Saturday, partly sunny, a chance of showers and thunderstorms in the afternoon. There is going to be a high somewhere in the upper 70s on Saturday. That chance of rain, by the way, is 50%. Saturday night, showers and a chance of thunderstorms in the evening, lows in the mid-60s. Southeasterly winds, a little gusty at times, and a chance of rain 70%. And that's Saturday night. Now, on Sunday, showers likely in the morning, showers and maybe a thunderstorm or two in the afternoon, high in the mid-70s. Southeasterly winds will be 5 to 10 with gusts to 25, and the chance of rain is 90%. We're looking at a temperature of 77 degrees in Spruce Pine. It is 19 minutes after 12 noon. 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

It's time now for obituary announcements from Webb Funeral Home of Spruce Pine. Webb Funeral Home reminds you that their staff is committed to taking care of their guests and the families that they serve. 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Webb Funeral Home has been entrusted with the arrangements for these families and is honored to be serving them. All Webb Funeral Home obituaries are also posted for viewing on Facebook. 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

0: our story.
1: Patsy Covington passed away surrounded by her children on Saturday, July 25th, at the age of 88 at the Blue Ridge Regional Hospital. She was born on October 5th, 1937 in Sturgeon Bay, Wisconsin, to Oscar and Grace La Violette Struck. Patsy and her husband moved to Spruce Pine in 1960. She worked at Baxter for 23 years, mostly in quality control. She owned Peak Mountain Cottages and was also an elder at First Presbyterian Church of Spruce Pine. She was known for her homemade apple and blueberry pies and enjoyed dancing, music, and a good party. She also enjoyed watching birds and having coffee with her friends. She is survived by her children, David H. Covington III and Rebecca Becky Covington Grant. Three grandchildren, Ashley Grant, Jesse Grant, and James Grant. Two sisters, Marie Heimbecker and Monica White. And many nieces and nephews also survived. She was preceded in death by her husband, David H. Covington Jr., by two sisters, Irene Vanderty and Dawn Dietrich, and also two brothers, Oscar Struck and Dwayne John Struck. A celebration of her life was held on Tuesday, July 28th, at First Presbyterian Church of Spruce Pine. The care of Patsy and her family has been entrusted to Webb Funeral Home of Spruce Pine. 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To repeat, Patsy Covington passed away surrounded by her children on Saturday, July 25th. A celebration of her life was held on Tuesday, July 28th at the First Presbyterian Church of Spruce Pine. Keith Larry Leidick

0: Tuesday, July 28th, at the First Presbyterian Church of Spruce Pine. Keith Larry Leidick, age 72, died on July 5th at his home in Bakersville. Larry received a degree as a lumberjack July 25th. A celebration of her life was held on Tuesday, July 28th, at the First Presbyterian Church of Spruce Pine. Keith Larry Leidick, age 72, died on July 5th at his home in Bakersville. Larry received a degree as a lumber specialist and worked home. Webb Funeral Home is located at 128 Roan Road in Spruce Pine. 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We're looking at a temperature of 75 degrees, and it's 26 minutes after 12 noon. 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

0: 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Here's the phone number, and this has a different area code, so we will give you the area code along with the rest of the number, and I will remind you again, the item is wanted. Someone wants a storage building about an 8x10 in the Seglo community. 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So we'll put it all together and tell you that it is 910-747-2979. 910-747-2979. 910-747-2979. 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Might be willing to do some trading on a truck. 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For sale, all new rock mountain climbing gear. Petzl helmet, 150-foot rescue climbing rope, 10-millimeter Edelweiss 10-millimeter climbing rope, 160-foot, 100-foot, 10-millimeter rescue climbing rope, two harnesses, two figure-eight descenders, eight D-rings, one belay device, and bag. Now, that would all be sold as a lot. $250 your best offer. John will tell you more. He is in Burnsville, but this does have a different area code, so I will give you all of the numbers. Here's the area code. It's 808. Then the exchange is 268. And then the remainder of the number is 0626. And again, they are in Burnsville. 808-268. 0626 268-268-0626. So that's 808-268-0626. For sale, some little boys 4T dress shirts in good condition. Text to find out more about those. Again, little boys 4T dress shirts in good condition. You may text 467-0447. 467-0447. 467-0447.
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0: And a few more items on our swap shop for today before we wrap our time up. We are going to hear from some more folks that I talked to yesterday down at the Mineral and Gem Festival. We have our state representative, Dudley Green. Hadn't seen Dudley in forever, and it's nice to be able to talk with him a little bit. And we even caught Chuck Vines, the mayor of Bakersville. We'll talk a little bit about the Mineral and Gem Festival with him and get a little update about what's happening in Bakersville as far as the Creek Walk is concerned. So that's all coming up in just a minute. 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The other number is 678-0881. 678-0881. 678-0881. That's all the time we have for the Swap Shop for today here on WTOE. 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
0: Yesterday, had an opportunity to go down yesterday morning and attend the ribbon cutting for the Mineral and Gem Festival there at the Three Peaks Enrichment Center, the former Pine Bridge building, and it was really great. Got to see a lot of folks I hadn't seen in a while. We talked earlier today with Bill Slagle, who is EDC Chamber of Commerce guy in Mitchell County. We also talked to David Hughes, who is with the Grassy Creek Parkway Fire and Rescue, about that show. And we talked to a few other folks, and I thought we'd grab this right quick and see if we couldn't hear from our representative in the state legislature in the House, Mr. Dudley Green, who's an old friend of mine. Just you know how I am, just kind of smile. And then also to the mayor of Bakersville, and an all-around good guy, Chuck Vines. We'll talk a little bit about what's... Again, this is about the Mineral and Gem Festival and its effect in the area, and also a little bit about what's happening with Bakersville. It's about, looks like about 2.5 minutes. We'll have this, and then we'll be on with Gospel Hymn Time.
3: Ladies and gentlemen, I just ran into an old radio announcer, but I bet he's been out so long he won't admit to it.
4: I wouldn't even know which end of a microphone to start on.
3: Oh, yeah, right, I bet. Dudley Green, good to see you. You're our representative in Raleigh.
4: Well, it's good to see you. Good to be here. This exciting event getting back underway, and right. I think it's a major milestone in the recovery, not only this community, but the whole region.
3: Well, I just wanted to, everything's going well with you, I hope, and I know that it's a challenge to be in Raleigh, but you're representing us as you can.
4: Yes, sir, doing the best, what's the old saying, doing the best I can is what I got.
3: There you go. Well, that's all we can ask anyway. Well, I'm glad that things are going well with you. It has been a while since I've seen you.
4: Well, it has been.
3: It's good to talk to you, make sure you're doing well.
4: Yes, sir, and good to see you. And are you doing?
3: Yeah, I'm hanging in there pretty good considering everything. I've been around the sun a few times, so yeah, I'm doing okay.
4: All right. Well, it's always good to see you, Bruce.
3: Good to see you. Now, it's also good. Now, he's going to try to run, and my left leg ain't
4: I'll
3: the best.
4: Right,
3: if he'd known, he probably should have took off, and he might have made it. But it ain't often I get to talk to the mayor of Bakersville. Chuck, how are you, sir?
5: I'm doing well. I'm glad to be here. It's a great day today. It's the largest event that we have in Mitchell County, and it's all about the people that come and those that come here to provide the goods that they have. And just glad that they're here, glad everybody's safe, and hope they enjoy the weekend. Come out and come to the festival. Look around, see if you can find you some jewelry.
3: There you go. You'll find something you like. And, of course, while you're in the county, you wander on over to the capital city and see what's happening in Bakersville. Always good things there. You had a good rhododendron festival this year.
5: We had a great time. Real big festival. Two nights of street dancing. There was probably the largest crowd we ever had at a street dance Friday night. So, but it all went very well, and we were pleased to be able to put it on again this year in Bakersville and at the old Bowman Auditorium there, and it's a landmark of its own.
3: Yeah, for sure. Well, we look forward. I know you guys are continuing to work, and it's like everything, it takes time, but we're looking forward to all the work, what winds up happening with the creek walk and everything. In the meantime, carry on, and if you need us, let us know.
5: we're going to put it back together just as soon as we can. There's a couple things got to fall in place first. And yeah. So once those two places are taken care of and those creeks are dredged and the banks are restabilized, then we'll be able to start putting everything back together again.
3: Boy, that's exciting. That's exciting.
5: Absolutely.
3: Chuck Vines, thank you.
5: You're very welcome.
0: And we appreciate Chuck and Dudley for taking a few minutes just to chat with us there. We were wandering around recording folks, and a lot of good things going on this weekend in the area. Of course, it's Mineral and Gem Festival in Spruce Pine, and then it is next weekend will be Mount Mitchell Crafts Fair in Burnsville. So a big time in our area, so get out and enjoy it, see what's going on. Check out both the gem shows. They're both really cool. And also, of course, check out the Crafts Fair next week. Thank you, Chuck Vines, who is the mayor of Bakersville, and also Dudley Green, who is the representative for the district that Mitchell and Yancey County are in for the North Carolina State House of Representatives. We appreciate them talking to us. Also, David Hughes talked to us earlier, and Bill Slagle of the EDC and the Mitchell Chamber of Commerce. Appreciate all those folks talking to us. It's really neat to get to see them all and visit for a little bit. So there you go with that. We'll hush about that and tell you that it is 12:45. We're looking at a temperature in Spruce Pine of 76 degrees. It's time now for Gospel Hymn Time on WTOE, brought to you by Burleson Plumbing and Heating, Compassionate Care, Western North Carolina, Napa Auto Parts of Spruce Pine, and Spruce Pine Tire.

0: And that is music from the Primitive Quartet, getting us started with gospel hymn time for today. Let's see what we have as far as Bible questions are concerned. We get this turned around here to where we can get to them and tell you about them. And we're on card number 244. I don't know how many cards are, but it's a bunch. One of these days we'll figure it out. But anyway, Jesus' parables in Luke chapter 15 deal with what three lost things? Jesus' parables in Luke 15 deal with what three lost things? Which prophet wrote the last book in the Old Testament? And, of course, we mean the order, you know, that's in the printed in the regular Bible. Which prophet wrote the last book in the Old Testament? Where did Hannah and her husband go to worship? Where did Hannah and her husband go to worship? Next question. What did Peter's letters stimulate? What did Peter's letters stimulate? For what purpose did Abraham purchase a cave of Machpelah? This might be just Machpelah. For what purpose did Abraham purchase the cave of Machpelah? Who lived longer than any other man, and how long did he live? Who lived longer than any other man, and how long did he live? And finally, who said, I must speak only what God puts in my mouth? Who said, quote, I must speak only what God puts in my mouth. End of quote. Who said that? Gospel hymn time on WTOE. We've got some music from the group A New Beginning coming up next.
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Okay, what I'm gonna do is I'm gonna switch CD players. And while I'm doing that, I will tell you that I even cleaned it off a little bit. And maybe someday, I never can remember. Don't play a lot of CDs in this room anymore as much as we used to. And sometimes I just have trouble remembering whether it's one or two. That sometimes just gets a little bit persnickety. So that time it was two. And yes, I agree. Next time it will probably be one. I hope it just plays now without any problem. Let's try again. If at first you don't succeed,

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And I could tell you a great story about why there's no such thing as too many buttons, but you've heard it before. So now let's try one more time.

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0: 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And then we'll have a little more music. And then we'll probably, we'll check in with the news, see what's happening. And wander on off down the road. No telling what will happen next. Anyway, let's see. Bible questions. Number one, Jesus' parables in Luke 15 deal with what three lost things? A sheep, a coin, and a son, Luke chapter 15, verse 3 through 32. Which prophet wrote the last book in the Old Testament? That's Malachi. Where did Hannah and her husband go to worship? That was Shiloh, 1 Samuel chapter 1, verse 1 through 3. What did Peter's letters stimulate? Wholesome thinking. 2 Peter chapter 3, verse 1. For what purpose did Abraham purchase the cave of Malthea? And that would be a burial site. Genesis chapter 23, verse 7 to 9. Who lived longer than any other man, and how long did he live? 969 years, Methuselah. Genesis chapter 5, verse 27. And finally, who said, I must speak only what God puts in my mouth? That is Balaam. Numbers chapter 22, verse 38. It's about a minute after 1 o'clock, so let's say this is WTOE Spruce Pine, and in 30 seconds we'll have one more song for us. 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

0: Gospel Hymn Time on WTOE, brought to you again today by the folks at Burleson Plumbing and Heating, Compassionate Care, Western North Carolina, Napa Auto Parts of Spruce Pine, and Spruce Pine Tire on WTOE Spruce Pine. Let's check in with the news for a couple of minutes, and it's now 4 minutes after 1 o'clock.
1: ABC News, I'm Chuck Sievertson. President Trump holding a cabinet meeting at Camp David right now, saying this about the midterm elections and immigration.
2: If we're not in office, our country will be invaded at levels that made Spain look small time.
1: About 60,000 migrants have entered a Spanish region from Morocco in the past 24 hours, says a local official. About half have gone back voluntarily, says Spain's government. On President Trump's announced deal on Gaza, he says Hamas agrees to disarm. But Hamas says only later if a Palestinian state is created, something Israel adamantly rejects. New York is suing Kalshi, alleging its prediction market is nothing more than illegal, unlicensed gambling, saying outcomes depend more on chance than skill. Kalshi insists its event contracts are federally regulated derivatives outside the scope of state gaming laws. American oil and gas companies report massive spring profits. This is ABC News.
0: And let's get a look at our weather forecast. Sunny today, the rest of the day. We'll wind up in the lower 80s. We're in the middle 70s right now, 73 degrees. Partly cloudy tonight, lows in the lower 60s. And then on Saturday, partly sunny, showers and thunderstorms in the afternoon, high in the upper 70s. Southeasterly winds will be 5 to 10 with gusts up to maybe like 25 miles per hour or 30 miles per hour or so. And then the chance of rain on Saturday is 50%, 73 degrees. And a few quick reminders for you. Do remember the Mitchell County Animal Rescue Mutts and Mausers Fur Ball is tomorrow, 6 until 8:30 p.m. at the Cross Street Commerce Center. Find out more at the website, MitchellCountyAnimalRescue.org. Drive carefully as you're wandering around, because we have two of the biggest events that occur in Mitchell County every year, and that's the Parkway Fire and Rescue Annual Outdoor Show, continues through Sunday, and the North Carolina Mineral and Gem Festival, which is down at the Three Peaks Enrichment Center, the former Pine Bridge Building. And that will be going on through Sunday as well. So there's lots of folks in the area. We thank them for coming and visiting, and we hope they enjoy their stay. And let's all just be careful and make it a safe time, okay? That's it for me for today. I'll be in and out and around tomorrow. You know how that works, and who knows where I'll show up. But I know I'll be here Monday morning at 6 o'clock right here on WTOE to take on the first full week in the month of August. August? Wow. Anyway, I hope you just are safe and everything's going good with you. Thank you so much for listening, by the way, and for playing along. Keep smiling and keep searching for that rainbow connection. And whatever you do, you make sure you make your own kind of music, because that, my friend, is the only music that really matters. I'll see you around. Here's Tom Petty. Won't back down.

Happy Friday to you. It's Mackenzie. We're inside a long set. We're in the 7Ds with the brothers that aren't related, the Doobies. Long train running.

0: Under Fly Foo Fighters, The Doobies, and Simple Minds. Don't you forget about me from that movie, The Breakfast Club, from the 80s. 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It's Mackenzie Flagg. Football isn't about who you are. It's who you become. Shape the game. Create the play. 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
5: For the rest of our Friday, we'll have plenty of sunshine with highs this afternoon reaching to around 80 degrees. We're then partly cloudy overnight and into our Saturday morning. Temperatures will stay mild, only dropping to around 60. We're then partly cloudy for our Saturday with some isolated showers and storms possible by the afternoon. We'll jump to the upper 70s by the afternoon. Then we're cooler on Sunday with highs in the low 70s. Showers and storms are likely. I'm meteorologist Grant Skinner in the NCN Weather Center.
6: 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Another giveaway. 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At their location, which is behind the QP in Burnsville at 112 Mercy Street. This time around, they will be giving away babies and children's clothing and size 2 and 3 diapers. Hopefully they'll have good weather and they'll be able to do it. 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

0: Right Like the Wind and Christopher Cross on this Finally Friday. It's Mackenzie. There are 8 weekends left in the summer of 2026. Just 8 weekends left. And when they're done, well, researchers said that your bank account can breathe a sigh of relief because nearly $400 a weekend is what the average person spends on summer activities.
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0: Now, by loving the cars, what kind of car would you get if you won the lotto? Somebody won that $800 million Mega Millions jackpot the other day. So it's been reset to $50 million for the drawing tonight. The biggie now is the Powerball. That one is sitting at $707 million. And the drawing for that is tomorrow. Cash value for the Powerball, $307.3 mil. 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
1: ABC News, I'm Chuck Sievertson. President Trump at a cabinet meeting at Camp David in the past hours, taking credit for what he calls a deal with Israel and Hamas.
2: Nobody thought that would be possible, to disarm Hamas. That shows you how much success we're having with Iran.
1: Hamas says it will disarm only later if a Palestinian state is created, something Israel adamantly rejects. On Iran's military, Trump repeated it's been, his word, obliterated.
2: They've got some left, but soon they won't have some left.
1: Spain's government and local officials say about 60,000 migrants crossed the border, entering a Spanish region from Morocco in the past 24 hours. Local officials say about 48,000 have gone back voluntarily. FBI investigating a suspected Iranian cyber attack on Minnesota water systems. Officials saying hackers knocked offline dozens of water systems. Shortages caused by the Iran war led to American oil and gas companies reporting massive spring profits. This is ABC News. Officials in the western U.S. urge caution as a dangerous heat wave continues through the weekend. ABC's Trevor Ault.
3: 70 million Americans are on alert for dangerous heat, with the Southwest especially in the crosshairs. And with that scorching heat comes an elevated fire threat. In Sonoma County, the Woodside Fire, burning more than 140 acres, prompting evacuations and shutting down part of Highway 1, crews battling the flames from the air. Downtown Los Angeles is under an extreme heat warning Friday through Sunday.
1: At least three heat-related deaths have been reported in Idaho. CBS analyst and former NFL star Tony Romo has been placed on leave from his hosting duties following his drunk driving arrest in Wisconsin earlier this month. Be replaced by J.J. Watt until further notice. In Illinois, Sean Grayson, former Illinois sheriff's deputy who was convicted of murder in the fatal shooting of Sonia Massey, was denied early release today. Been seeking it following a cancer diagnosis. Chuck Sievertson, ABC News.
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4: For the rest of our Friday, we'll have plenty of sunshine with highs this afternoon reaching to around 80 degrees. We're then partly cloudy overnight and into our Saturday morning. Temperatures will stay mild, only dropping to around 60. We're then partly cloudy for our Saturday with some isolated showers and storms possible by the afternoon. We'll jump to the upper 70s by the afternoon. Then we're cooler on Sunday with highs in the low 70s. Showers and storms are likely. I'm meteorologist Grant Skinner in the NCN Weather Center.
5: The Mitchell County schools are planning their substitute teacher training sessions. 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

0: Mixed Emotions, the Stones on a Friday. I wonder if they remember all these things that happened to them. Today, back in 67, an appeal court in London gave Mick a conditional discharge and quashed Keith Richards' conviction for permitting his house to be used for the purpose of smoking cannabis.
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11: Earlier, I had the opportunity to visit down at the Mineral and Gem Festival, the indoor show, and had an opportunity to talk with a few folks about what the show looked like this year and how important the show is to our community. And we'll start off with Dr. Rocky Branch and then wind up this time around talking with Bill Slagle. Brother Rocky, how are you?
12: I'm doing well, Bruce. How you doing?
11: Doing good. This is an exciting day for our town.
12: Well, we've had so much disaster, as everyone knows, and now we have the opportunity to see some opening at the end of the road.
11: Yeah.

0: really good to see. Rocky Branch, of course, First Baptist Church, Spruce Pine. Thank you, sir.
1: Thank you, my friend.
0: So now, Bill Slagle wears all sorts of hats around this place. Right now, he's not sweeping floors, but that was earlier today.
2: That was about 7:30 this morning, and we just quit about 9:45.
0: You know, I walked in the front door. I got to see the ribbon cutting, which is very nice. A lot of nice folks here for that. But she's beautiful in here, isn't it? Doesn't it look great?
2: It's undergone a tremendous change since the storm, and we have a facility now that we can host any number of events and bring folk to the local area. We can put beds in heads. We can put people in restaurant chairs. We can put them in the campgrounds. We can put them in the Airbnbs. We can put them, we got a place for them if they'll come.
0: Yeah, that's right. So now this weekend, of course, we really focus on the minerals and gem part of our county, but it's also a situation where we remind ourselves all the other stuff that's available as well.
2: Well, we have good partners in the area this weekend. You know, the folks at Parkway Fire Department's

0: B&Bs, we can put them, we got a place for them if they'll come.
1: Yeah.
2: That's right. So now this weekend, of course, we really focus on the minerals and gem part of our county, but it's also a situation where we remind ourselves all the other stuff that's available as well.
0: Well, we have good partners in the area this weekend. You know, the folks at Parkway Fire Department's area this weekend. You know, the folks at Parkway Fire Department's outdoor show.
2: That really is. That's good news. All we can do is just tell folks they've got till Sunday to get on down here.
0: We'll be here each day from 10 till 6, and then on Sunday it's from 12:30 till 5, and then we'll pack it up and put it in the storage unit and come back next year.
2: Bill, thank you for what you do. It's always good to talk to you. I look forward to seeing you soon.
0: Thank you, sir.
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1: ABC News, I'm Chuck Sievertson. President Trump at a cabinet meeting at Camp David expressing frustration after recently describing negotiations with Iran optimistically, but...
2: I'm losing faith in them because they do lie and they do misrepresent. Well, the other day, the five missiles were shot. We knocked them down, but we were in the midst of a negotiation.
1: On Iran's military, Trump repeated it's been obliterated.
2: They've got some left, but soon they won't have some left.
1: The president taking credit for what he calls a deal with Israel and Hamas. Hamas says it will disarm only later if a Palestinian state is created, something Israel adamantly rejects. Spain's government and local officials say about 60,000 migrants crossed the border entering a Spanish region from Morocco in the past 24 hours. Local officials say about 48,000 have gone back voluntarily. Shortages caused by the Iran war lead to American oil companies reporting massive profits. This is ABC News. Federal officials now issuing warnings to water systems around the country after dozens of cyber attacks targeted water systems in Minnesota earlier this week and prompted some boil water orders. ABC's Andrea Fujii says many officials are looking to Iran.
3: The FBI has not confirmed Iran's involvement, but officials suspect Iran because it appears the goal of the attacks was to disrupt services as opposed to obtaining ransom money. In 2023, hackers with ties to Iran hacked a water treatment plant near Pittsburgh, saying they targeted the plant for using equipment made in Israel.
1: In Indiana, a 15-year-old boy has been sentenced to 100 years in prison after he was convicted of a gang-related shooting that left one woman dead and two others injured in a reported botched hit on a witness. The boy's 17-year-old co-defendant received 125 years. San Francisco robotics startup has begun offering home cleaning services for city residents using humanoid robots. Chuck Sievertson, ABC News.
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3: High pressure will remain in place for the rest of our Friday, keeping us dry, and will be comfortably warm this afternoon. Then we'll gradually cool through the end of the weekend, with better chances for showers and storms by Sunday. We're mostly sunny this afternoon with highs at around 80 degrees. We're then partly cloudy overnight, with temperatures dropping to around 60. We're partly cloudy on Saturday, with highs reaching the upper 70s. Some isolated showers and storms are possible by the afternoon. I'm meteorologist Grant Skinner in the NCN Weather Center.
4: Well, the folks at the My Life Center are going to try it again. Another giveaway. It's going to be Friday, August the 14th, 10 a.m. until 1 p.m. No early birds, please. At their location, which is behind the QP in Burnsville at 112 Mercy Street. This time around, they will be giving away babies and children's clothing and size 2 and 3 diapers. Hopefully they'll have good weather and they'll be able to do it. 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

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Dan here. And in a few minutes, I want to tell you about a movie that seems to have disappeared. A music movie that I think would have been pretty good. But right now, it's Eric Clapton with Wonderful Tonight.

0: 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Arnel Pineda has said he still thinks it's going to happen, but the guy who was originally going to direct is the guy who did the Wicked movies, so he's on to bigger things, so who knows. 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
4: For the rest of our Friday, we'll have plenty of sunshine with highs this afternoon reaching to around 80 degrees. We're then partly cloudy overnight and into our Saturday morning. Temperatures will stay mild, only dropping to around 60. We're then partly cloudy for our Saturday with some isolated showers and storms possible by the afternoon. We'll jump to the upper 70s by the afternoon. Then we're cooler on Sunday with highs in the low 70s. Showers and storms are likely. I'm meteorologist Grant Skinner in the NCN Weather Center.
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0: Dan here. Hope you're having a great Friday. And right now we have Scorpions, Rock You Like a Hurricane.

0: David Bowie with Let's Dance. And did you know there's actually unheard David Bowie tracks that are coming out in September? 10 of them. 10 unreleased tracks, and they're from the early part of David Bowie's career when his name was Davy Jones. So before David Bowie was even David Bowie, but that is kind of interesting. I mean, you have David Bowie, a guy who's been gone since 2016, I believe. 2015, maybe, but I think it was 2016. And, I mean, you'd have to figure at this point, well, we've heard the last from David Bowie that we're going to hear. Evidently not. New stuff coming out in September. I mean, new old stuff, but still.
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8: Continuing to report to you from what's happening with the mineral and gem shows in the area. 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David Hughes is here with me, and this has been a big week, and it's always a great time here in our county.
9: It sure is, Bruce. We are blessed to have this facility that we do this outdoor show, and people come and support the fire department. They come up here.

0: owned by Parkway Fire and Rescue. David Hughes is here with me, and this has been a big week, and it's always a great time here in our county.
1: It sure is, Bruce. We are blessed to have this facility that we do this outdoor show, and people come and support the fire department. They come up here.
0: What's happening with the mineral and gem shows in the area? Went out earlier today to the Grassy Creek Gem Mineral Show put on by Parkway Fire and Rescue. David Hughes is here with me, and this has been a big week, and it's always a great time here in our county.
1: It sure is, Bruce. We are blessed to have this facility that we do this outdoor show, and people come and support the fire department. They come up here and they tents that will withstand the elements, so there's no interruption other than a few rain showers. We've bought a lot of gravel. We've done a lot of infrastructure work to make the parking better, and it's just like going to Walmart. You know, if there's an empty space, you take it, and if there's not, you drive around for a minute, somebody will leave, and you can have their spot.
2: There you go.
1: There's no assigned seating. There's no assigned spots other than the handicapped, and we have handicapped parking on the front row. Have 18 handicapped spots, so we try to take care of our handicapped and our elderly people that come and need to be able to get to the show.
2: Yeah.
0: For sure. Now, you do have a few years ago, you opened the bathhouse, the facility,
2: true.
0: So you've got that.
1: Yeah, no more porta-johns, folks. Hey, we have clean restrooms, and we take pride in cleaning them every day and keeping them stocked with the stuff that needs to be in the restroom to accommodate men and women. And we also have changing stations for the babies. If you've got you need to change a diaper, you can go in there and have a changing station, just like you'd have if you was at Walmart. And at the end of the day, it's come a long way, but we are just blessed that the people come and support the fire department.
0: Still about 60 vendors in that area?
1: I think we have four spots that are paid for, but they haven't got here yet for whatever reason. So I'd say we're right at capacity at right at 60 this year. We do have a food vendor here, and we did allow the Tropical Grill people to bring their tropical fruit truck, so you can come up here and get you a fruity drink while you're walking around if the sun's beating on you.
0: There you go, and then take that fruity drink and go out and enjoy the view as well.
1: Exactly.
0: And you know, you can find also, and it's not just jewelry or not just the gems and minerals, it's equipment, it's a little bit of everything.
1: That's right. We have some vendors here that are selling equipment for lapidary. We have vendors here that are selling pottery. We have vendors here that are selling wicker products. We have some from Indonesia. We have some Pakistani people here. We have Australians here, a lot of people from Florida, a couple here from Texas, one here from Nevada. So you're going to see a different variety this year than even what we had last year.
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0: Aerosmith with Crying. How about this for a wild story? A town in Newfoundland, Canada has had a problem with an odor for a few decades because a fish sauce company abandoned their factory there in the early 2000s. So there's just been rotting fish sauce wafting over this town since the early 2000s. And they just now figured out who's responsible for actually cleaning it up. That'd be terrible. I wonder if any of the private citizens tried to fix it. Just personally, like some guy goes up to the fish sauce factory with a single pine tree air freshener, hangs it on the door, and he's like, well, this works on my Buick.
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1: ABC News, I'm Chuck Sievertson. President Trump says he's losing faith in the Iran negotiations after having described the talks for some time as optimistic and saying Iran desperately wants to make a deal. On Iran's military?
2: We have obliterated their military capacity. Again, they've got some left, but soon they won't have some left.
1: Rising oil prices worsen worries about inflation squeezing the bond market. Huge spring profits reported by the American oil companies. The president taking credit for what he calls a deal with Israel and Hamas. Hamas says it will disarm only if a Palestinian state is created, something Israel adamantly rejects. Spain's government and local officials say about 60,000 migrants crossed the border entering a Spanish region from Morocco. Local officials say about 48,000 have gone back voluntarily. This migrant says there are no opportunities in Morocco. He says, I want to stay, but your
3: people don't want us.
1: This is ABC News. Federal regulators are going full throttle on this.
4: No driver, no problem for Chloe Hu, who took a ride in a Zoox in Las Vegas.
5: It's kind of scary at the first time, but like when I just got used to it, it's really cool and chilling. Like I really love the music and how you can like adjust temperature.
4: But there's little else she can control. Amazon Zoox vehicles have no steering wheel, no pedals. Jonathan Morrison of the National Highway Traffic Safety Administration says Zoox got an exemption from the rules, but
6: we have the ability to pull the exemption if we see unreasonably, say, risky behavior on the road.
4: Dave Packer, ABC News.
1: Florida man now faces manslaughter charges in the death of his neighbor. His story: he mistook the neighbor for a bear and fatally shot him. Police in New Jersey on the hunt for several Pokemon card thieves who targeted several stores over the past few months. The latest grab and go reported around 1:45 a.m. on Wednesday. The cards rumored to be worth thousands. Chuck Sievertson, ABC News.
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10: High pressure will remain in place for the rest of our Friday, keeping us dry, and will be comfortably warm this afternoon. Then we'll gradually cool through the end of the weekend, with better chances for showers and storms by Sunday. We're mostly sunny this afternoon with highs at around 80 degrees. We're then partly cloudy overnight, with temperatures dropping to around 60. We're partly cloudy on Saturday, with highs reaching the upper 70s. Some isolated showers and storms are possible by the afternoon. I'm meteorologist Grant Skinner in the NCN Weather Center.
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Queen with Killer Queen, Dan here. And in a few minutes, we'll hear a song from an artist who had an interesting theory on why he stopped creating music. I'll tell you about that in a few minutes. Right now, it's Van Halen and When It's Love.

0: Billy Joel with you, Maybe Right. And Billy Joel last put out an album of new music in 1993. And he said since then he's not putting out new music now because he doesn't want to dilute his legacy. Which is interesting because there's other bands that have a theory where they keep creating new music to keep it fresh and interesting for themselves. And some bands are still doing great work decades in. The Rolling Stones put out a new album that got great reviews a week or two ago. So not everybody agrees with Billy Joel on that one. 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
4: For the rest of our Friday, we'll have plenty of sunshine with highs this afternoon reaching to around 80 degrees. We're then partly cloudy overnight and into our Saturday morning. Temperatures will stay mild, only dropping to around 60. We're then partly cloudy for our Saturday with some isolated showers and storms possible by the afternoon. We'll jump to the upper 70s by the afternoon. Then we're cooler on Sunday with highs in the low 70s. Showers and storms are likely. I'm meteorologist Grant Skinner in the NCN Weather Center.
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0: Hey, it's Dan. Happy Friday to you. And right now we have 38 special. Hold on loosely.

0: Pat Benatar with Invincible. And reports are that LeBron James is closing on a deal with ESPN that would have a behind-the-scenes documentary about his time with the 76ers. I don't know if I really need that, although I've never been a reality TV person. I thought it was a fad when reality TV started like 30 years ago. I was like, this will be gone by 1999. And here we are, it's still going. But I've still never given into it. I've never watched a second of Survivor. I don't know any of the Real Housewives from anywhere. I can't really tell the Kardashians apart. Just not my thing.
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2: Earlier, I had the opportunity to visit down at the Mineral and Gem Festival, the indoor show, and had an opportunity to talk with a few folks about what the show looked like this year and how important the show is to our community. Ladies and gentlemen,
3: hello, Bruce.
2: I just ran into an old radio announcer, but I bet he's been out so long he won't admit to it.
3: I wouldn't even know which end of a microphone to start on.
2: Oh, yeah, right, I bet. Dudley Green, good to see you. You're our representative in Raleigh.
3: Well, it's good to see you. Good to be here. This exciting event getting back underway, and yeah. I think it's a major milestone in the recovery, not only this community, but the whole region.
2: Well, I just wanted to, everything's going well with you, I hope, and I know that it's a challenge to be in Raleigh, but you're representing us as you can.
3: Yes, sir, doing the best, what's the old saying, doing the best I can is what I got.
2: There so, you go. Well, that's all we can ask anyway. Well, I'm glad that things are going well with you. It's been a while since I've seen you.
3: Well, it has been.
2: It's good to talk to you, make sure you're doing well.
3: Yes, sir, and good to see you. And are you doing?
2: Yeah, I'm hanging in there pretty good considering everything. I've been around the sun a few times, so I'm doing okay.
3: All right. Well, it's always good to see you, Bruce.
2: Good to see you. Yes, now, it's also good. Now, he's going to try to run, and my left leg ain't the best.
3: Right,
2: if he'd known, he probably should have took off, and he might have made it. But it ain't often I get to talk to the mayor of Bakersfield. No. Chuck, how are you, sir?
4: I'm doing well. I'm glad to be here. It's a great day today. It's the largest event that we have in Mitchell County, and it's all about the people that come and those that come here to provide the goods that they have. And just glad that they're here, glad everybody's safe, and hope they enjoy the weekend. Come out and come to the festival. Look around, see if you can find you some jewelry.
2: There you go. You'll find something you like. And, of course, while you're in the county, you wander on over to the capital city and see what's happening in Bakersfield. Always good things there. You had a good rhododendron festival this year.
4: We had a great time. Real big festival. Two nights of street dancing. There was probably the largest crowd we ever had at a street dance Friday night. But it all went very well, and we were pleased to be able to put it on again this year in Bakersfield and at the old Bowman Auditorium there, and it's a landmark of its own.
2: Yeah, for sure. Well, we look forward. I know you guys are continuing to work, and it's like everything, it takes time, but we're looking forward to all the work, what winds up happening with the creek walk and everything. In the meantime, carry on, and if you need us, let us know.
4: We're going to put it back together just as soon as we can. There's a couple things got to fall in place first, and so once those two places are taken care of and those creeks are dredged and the banks are restabilized, then we'll be able to start putting everything back together again.
2: Boy, that's exciting. That's exciting.
4: Absolutely.
2: Chuck Vines, thank you.
4: You're very welcome.
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0: Redbone with Come and Get Your Love. And here's something that will not be a shock to a lot of us. Women are more attractive than men. There was a worldwide study done on this, and they found that women's faces were consistently rated as more attractive than men's, regardless of culture or country. I am not shocked. I did my own research on this topic starting when I was about 14, when I first said, girls are pretty. Turns out I was right.
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1: ABC News, I'm Chuck Sievertson. Creating a stir, 60,000 migrants who crossed the border entering a Spanish region from Morocco in the past 24 hours. Though Spain's government and local officials say about 48,000 have gone back voluntarily, the initial wave sparked debate and an accusation from the U.S. chief executive.
2: If

0: we're not in office, our country will be invaded at levels that made Spain look small time.
1: On the ground, officials are describing it as absolute chaos, with the head of the local security force describing it as a border collapse.
2: ABC's Britt Clement. President Trump says he's losing faith in the Iran negotiations. Rising oil prices worsen worries about inflation. Huge spring profits reported by American oil companies. The president announcing a deal with Israel and Hamas, but Hamas says it will disarm only if a Palestinian state is created, something Israel rejects. This is ABC News. As a heat dome puts around 70 million people under warnings across much of the West, the Pacific Northwest is dealing with heat and wildfires. ABC News forecaster Sam Champion.
3: Oregon may be started on what could be their worst fire season in history. That's how hot and dry it's been here. What makes this worse? Gusts, wind gusts anywhere from 40 to 75 miles per hour.
2: Wildfires driving nearly a quarter million people out of their homes and vacation sites in the south of France. Dangerous waves, high surf spreading for hundreds of miles up and down the California coast. Tropical storm Genevieve has been downgraded from a hurricane, but still causing potentially dangerous conditions. Los Angeles County Fire Lifeguard Division Captain Pono Barnes.
4: Those rip currents that were pulling will be pulling even harder because the bottom is going to be all torn up from that large surf. So, I don't see it slowing down. I would say this is going to be one of the busiest summers we've had in a while, yeah.
2: Rock legend Patti Smith met today with Pope Leo at the Vatican. Chuck Sievertson, ABC News.
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9: Our skies remain clear overnight tonight, but we begin to change the pattern tomorrow. It feels comfortable with overnight lows near 60, but tomorrow we'll see more cloud cover and we'll see some scattered afternoon and evening thunderstorms with a high temperature around 78. On Sunday, we continue to see an increasing chance for rain, more like a 90% chance compared to a 50% chance on Saturday. Temperatures will be a bit cooler with the rain, a high of 72. I'm meteorologist Elizabeth Gardner in the NCN Weather Center.
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12: The Mitchell County Schools are planning their substitute teacher training sessions. The first one will be Wednesday, August the 12th at 10 a.m., Wednesday, August the 12th at 1 p.m., and Friday, August the 28th at 10 a.m. there at the Mitchell County Schools Central Office at the former Harris Middle School in Spruce Pine. If you'd like to be a substitute, you have to be in attendance at one of these sessions. And if you've never substituted before, when you come to the session, they'll tell you all about the application process.
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0: Tom Cochran with Life is a Highway. And this week there was a flight on a new Airbus airliner model from Australia to France that took 24 hours and 24 minutes. So this plane was specifically designed for more nonstop flights from Australia. But a 24-hour flight, that's way too much. I feel a little disoriented getting off a 4-hour flight. I can't imagine 24. I'll be wandering off the plane somehow with a giant Rip Van Winkle beard, squinting into the lights of the concourse. Hark, what year is it? And people will be like, dude, it's the same day. Progressive Insurance. 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
5: Hey, it's Dan. 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

0: You too, and I will follow. And I saw a funny video from Yorkshire, England. The father of the bride got a little nervous at his daughter's wedding and went down the aisle without the bride. He forgot her. He had to go back. Although I can sympathize with the guy because I'm forgetful too. I might do something like that. I also might forget the bride if I was the groom. I'd be on the honeymoon saying, oh my gosh, look at this scenery. Honey, it's spectacular. Oh my gosh, she isn't here. Oh boy. I better go back to America.
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10: NCN News, I'm Melissa Dale. A cabinet meeting, President Trump says he puts the blame on Minnesota officials, not Iranian hackers, for allowing cyber attacks that targeted over 30 water systems.
11: Today, I just want to mention that we heard in Minnesota there was a cyber attack, and they blame it on Iran. I don't think so. I blame it on Minnesota because they're grossly incompetent. There was a cyber attack of 30 water plants, and I would blame it on Minnesota and the governor, the corrupt governor of Minnesota. They like to say, oh, it's Iran. Iran should be so lucky. Iran's got bigger problems than worrying about Minnesota.
10: About 60,000 migrants crossed from Morocco into Spain's tiny Ceuta territory in the past 24 hours. Ceuta's president cited the figure on Friday. It's equivalent to 70% of the population of the city in North Africa. At least 57 migrants died on the journey. With the 2026 general election just over 3 months away, Buncombe County is recruiting 750 paid poll workers. About 50 residents attended a poll worker information session Thursday afternoon at the Buncombe County Government Services Center. Corinne Duncan, Buncombe County's Director of Election Services, told WLOS young people can apply too.
12: We tend to have an older population as poll workers because being retired gives you that flexibility. And those poll workers love to have young poll workers in working with them, both because the technology tends to be easier for them.
10: A man who shot another in the hip at an Asheville apartment complex in 2025 was sentenced to more than 13 years in prison after pleading guilty to related charges. The Buncombe County District Attorney's Office said Elijah Paul Foster pleaded guilty to attempted first-degree murder and possession of a firearm by a felon on July 22nd. 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

0: Lynyrd Skynyrd was Saturday night's special. And Skynyrd's management has talked about a potential biopic about the band, a feature film. I don't know if Skynyrd is the best fit for a biopic, though. I mean, it could be a great movie, but I think there's too much to cover. When you consider all the different eras of Skynyrd, so you have the formation in the early years, then you have when they're stars, then you have the plane crash, and then you have the aftermath of that. I would think with all those different eras, it might be easier, rather than trying to cram it all into a two-hour movie, doing a like a six-episode miniseries. I could be wrong, though.
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0: Democrat Ted Lieu of California and Texas Republican Nathaniel Moran have jointly introduced the AI Kill Switch Act, requiring developers of AI systems to maintain the ability to shut them down if they get out of hand. The lawmakers cite polling that shows public support for controls on artificial intelligence.
1: Rock legend Patti Smith, wearing a crucifix necklace, met today with Pope Leo at the Vatican.
2: Hi. You're saying that I have to say, I saw in the middle of it, you said, hi.
1: Smith, who's not Catholic, previously met Pope Francis and was a highly visible presence at the Vatican, thanks to her friendship with some high-ranking leaders. Earlier this year, Smith performed texts and hymns at a Vatican pavilion at a Venice art fair. Chuck Sievertson, ABC News.
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7: Our skies remain clear overnight tonight, but we begin to change the pattern tomorrow. It feels comfortable with overnight lows near 60, but tomorrow we'll see more cloud cover and we'll see some scattered afternoon and evening thunderstorms with a high temperature around 78. On Sunday, we continue to see an increasing chance for rain, more like a 90% chance compared to a 50% chance on Saturday. Temperatures will be a bit cooler with the rain, a high of 72. I'm meteorologist Elizabeth Gardner in the NCN Weather Center.
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Aerosmith with Dream On, Dan here. And in a few minutes, we'll hear a song from a musician who's the subject of a very unusual biography. Right now, let's hear from Duran Duran, Save a Prayer.

0: Stevie Nicks was Stop Dragging My Heart Around. And Stevie Nicks is the subject of a pretty unusual biography. So this is from journalist Rachel Brodsky and comes out in September. It's called Lessons in Lace. So rather than being just a straightforward story on Stevie Nicks' life chronologically, each chapter is looking at a different life lesson that Stevie has learned and then later talked about and dispensed wisdom on. So it's sort of a thematic biography of Stevie Nicks. Kind of interesting. Football is back. 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
3: universities. A 50% chance on Saturday. On Sunday, that chance goes up considerably, a 90 to 100% chance of showers and storms on Sunday. I'm meteorologist Elizabeth Gardner in the NCN Weather Center.
4: Are you working on Hurricane Helene recovery efforts? Well, the Beacon Network is coordinating groups of volunteers coming to Western North Carolina, and they want to connect these volunteers with jobs and projects that need hands. 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

0: Scandal and Love's got a line on you. And a robo-taxi company, Zooks, I think, Z-O-O-X, they became the first robo-taxi to get regulatory approval for a car with no steering wheel. I don't know if I like that at all. Because if I'm in a robo-taxi that has a steering wheel, it might be the illusion of control, but I could still be thinking, if something really goes wrong here, I'm taking over. If there's no steering wheel, I'm literally just cargo. I might as well be 215 pounds of frozen mackerel in the back of that Zooks.
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1: ABC News, I'm Chuck Sievertson. Breaking news, the Justice Department moves to dismiss the criminal case against the ex-Olympian charged with damaging the reflecting pool in front of the Lincoln Memorial. On July 3rd, federal prosecutor for Washington, D.C., Jeanine Pirro, telling a reporter who asked about the pool having already been damaged.
2: He damaged the pool. He damaged this pool.
3: But there have been, you know, all these videos out.
2: Well, good. I'm glad you've got that evidence. Come on in the grand jury. You can testify. Next.
1: Now today, Pirro tells the court that the Interior Department provided additional documents to her office that the pool damage was the result of botched installation by the contractor. 6 months after Nancy Guthrie's disappearance, the Sheriff's Department asking for the public's help by releasing the ransom note sent to local media in Tucson, Arizona. The notes apologize over her death while captive. Wall Street's major indexes closed higher, so did crude oil prices. This is ABC News. The FBI is issuing a warning after a suspected Iranian cyber attack on Minnesota water systems. ABC's Matt Rivers in Jordan.
4: The idea that Iran is behind this really comes at a precarious moment, obviously, as the United States and Iran have started fighting once again in this part of the world. And this would signal an aggression from Iran if this were actually to be proven that that Tehran is behind this attack.
1: Drastic steps, ABC's Hannah Bata.
5: California vineyard owners say they've been forced to rip out their grape crops or burn them because of slumping wine sales. They say they've removed thousands of acres, hoping to rebalance the market's oversupply. They blame the slump mostly on a shift in drinking habits. Studies show demand for wine has dropped significantly, especially among younger consumers.
1: A first, experts say huge amounts of smelly seaweed are blanketing beaches of the Caribbean and Gulf of Mexico, snuffing out marine life. Chuck Sievertson, ABC News.
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4: Our skies remain clear overnight tonight, but we begin to change the pattern tomorrow. It feels comfortable with overnight lows near 60, but tomorrow we'll see more cloud cover and we'll see some scattered afternoon and evening thunderstorms with a high temperature around 78. On Sunday, we continue to see an increasing chance for rain, more like a 90% chance compared to a 50% chance on Saturday. Temperatures will be a bit cooler with the rain, a high of 72. I'm meteorologist Elizabeth Gardner in the NCN Weather Center.
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Journey with Girl Can't Help It, Dan here. And in a few minutes, we'll hear from a band that may or may not be done as a band that plays concerts. I'll tell you about that in a few minutes. Right now, it's Dire Straits with Salt as a Swing.

0: Rolling Stones with Start Me Up. And we don't really know if the Stones are done playing concerts. There was an article a few weeks back where Mick Jagger seemed to acknowledge that they may have played their last show. And they were actually planning on touring this year, heading into the year. And from what we heard, it was Keith Richards who put the veto on their planned tour. And Keith Richards has kind of reiterated that he doesn't really know if they're going to be touring anymore. Mick Jagger has said he would like to tour, so I don't know. Something's going to have to give there. But the Rolling Stones will have to wait and see if they tour again. 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
4: Clear skies and comfortable conditions overnight tonight. We'll see a low right around 60 degrees. A good chance of some patchy fog in the morning, of course. Saturday will be partly cloudy. We begin a pattern change. You'll notice it's a bit more humid, and we'll get back into the afternoon thunderstorm pattern, about a 40 to 50% chance on Saturday. On Sunday, that chance goes up considerably, a 90 to 100% chance of showers and storms on Sunday. I'm meteorologist Elizabeth Gardner in the NCN Weather Center.
5: The Mitchell County schools are planning their substitute teacher training sessions. The first one will be Wednesday, August the 12th at 10 a.m., Wednesday, August the 12th at 1 p.m., and Friday, August the 28th at 10 a.m. there at the Mitchell County Schools Central Office at the former Harris Middle School in Spruce Pine. If you'd like to be a substitute, you have to be in attendance at one of these sessions. And if you've never substituted before, when you come to the session, they'll tell you all about the application process.

0: The Georgia Satellites and keep your hands to yourself. And following a drunk driving arrest, Tony Romo has been placed on leave by CBS Sports until further notice. So his top broadcast spot for their NFL coverage is going to be taken by J.J. Watt. I don't even know if I knew J.J. Watt was their number two broadcast team. I think it's because I watched that Red Zone channel. You know, the channel that just does the whip-around coverage for 7 hours. So I don't watch a lot of games now where I hear the announcer for 3 straight hours. So it's a me thing, not a them thing.
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0: Tom Petty with your Wreck Me. And here we are, the last day of July. So I hope you have a great weekend as you enjoy the first couple days of August. Man, that's crazy. Where does the year go? And it is one of those things where you get older, the faster time goes. When I was a kid, a weekend felt like 10,000 years. Now I blink and 7 months of the year are gone.
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1: ABC News, I'm Dave Packer. An unprecedented border crisis has erupted in a Spanish territory. About 60,000 migrants entered the area from Morocco, with at least 57 of them dying during their attempt to cross. Tens of thousands have reportedly already returned. Some are reluctant to leave.
2: I want to, but your people don't want us.
1: Spain sending in military platoons and a Navy vessel to restore order. The Justice Department has moved to dismiss the criminal case against David Hearn, the ex-Olympian charged with damaging the Lincoln Memorial reflecting pool. U.S. Attorney Jeanine Pirro now saying that additional documents provided indicate that the peeling liner was the result of flawed installation by the contractor. Two U.S. officials say President Trump is weighing a round of intense strikes on energy targets in Iran that could begin as soon as this weekend. And another source says the potential strikes had been discussed with Israeli officials. This is ABC News. A man has been charged with manslaughter months after he allegedly shot and killed his neighbor, mistaking him for a bear, according to an arrest affidavit. ABC's Chuck Sievertson.
3: Ariel Rodriguez is accused of gunning down his neighbor Jason Sheffield in Naples, Florida. The arrest papers say Rodriguez's wife told investigators that she heard a noise around midnight and was worried a wild animal was attacking the farm animals in her backyard. She says her husband looked and said he thought it might be a bear, got a rifle, fired a warning shot and another around waist high into the dark, then went back to bed. Next morning, Rodriguez found his neighbor dead on his neighbor's property, phoned 911, and said it was an accident.
1: Former Congressman George Santos will pay $35,000 after the federal regulator overseeing prediction markets found he engaged in what's called manipulative activity over whether he would or would not attend the State of the Union address earlier this year. And Santos will forfeit several thousand dollars in alleged winnings. Dave Packer, ABC News.
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